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When we get a deal, you get a deal. Step up.

Coming up on 11 minutes past 6, V2 Radio, the early bird hour. My name's Ian Meadows. Maroon 5, Sugar, Bruce Springsteen, born in the USA to start things off. Welcome to Wednesday, World B-Day today. Not B-Day, the thing in the bathroom, but the buzzy thing that gives us the honey and is terribly important for the world. So when people say the bees are disappearing, it's, you know, big thing. Be a Millionaire Day today. I thought that was Tuesday. Or maybe a Friday or Saturday, depending on which draw you go for. High Heels Day. Oh, yes. And Quiche Day. Do you want an interesting fact about quiche? It appears in a James Bond movie because 007, i.e. Roger Moore, makes a quiche and then calls it an omelette, which is an oversimplification. But there again, he's trying to explain to an American just what a quiche is. Difficult task, I guess. Anyway, you can check that out if you don't believe me. View to a Kill, find it somewhere, and there you'll see it in all its glory. Blue Flowers on V2.

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0: coming up on 19 minutes past 6, V2 Radio, the early bird hour. Tina Turner, Let's Stay Together. So what's going on in the world? Well, the average price of unleaded petrol has risen to 158.52 pence a litre, highest level since the start of the Iran war, according to the RAC. They do keep saying that there's some kind of deal which is going to be made very soon, but a lot of people are getting very rich in the meantime, especially in the oil industry. And also, TV presenter Emma Willis, comedian Josh Widdicombe, and professional dancer Johannes Radebe have been announced as the new hosts of Strictly Come Dancing. BBC confirming the trio replaced Tess Daly and Claudia Winkleman, who left the dance competition last year. And, of course, as we move towards a bank holiday weekend, with the forecast still looking pretty reasonable, got to tell you, I am quite looking forward to seeing The Mandalorian and Grogu, because I love the series on Disney Plus. The thing is, this is despite the fact that the reviews have come in and they're a bit lukewarm. And I was talking about this yesterday, that Star Wars culturally can tell you a lot about where we are. Some people are even going so far as suggesting that Star Wars should be rested for a very long time. I wouldn't go that far. I think it's what you start looking for in a film, isn't it? Because I think some people are looking for something far more than entertainment. I know that this is the way is the catchphrase of The Mandalorian, but it's not going to be a religious experience, I don't think. I mean, it's just about having a bit of fun, isn't it? Anyway, the film opens on Friday if you're a fan. Michael Jackson, Black or White, that's on the way next. This is V2 Radio.
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Michael Jackson, Black or White. 25 past six. Now, we have the breakfast show on the road again today. So, live today from Denman's Gardens at Fontwell. So Tanya and the team there. So you can join them from 7 a.m. You can find out all about this amazing place. Better still, if you wanted to pop down and say hello in person, you could do that. On the road again on Friday, the breakfast show coming from the On Tap Collective at Siddlesham. Berries on Tap, courtesy of the Waterhorn Group. You can join Tanya to find out a bit more. But certainly today, well, if you're a bit of a loose end, you know where to go. Denman's Gardens at Fontwell. Paul Young, Love of the Common People. Kylie Minogue, Spinning Around. Wouldn't recommend it at this time of the morning. And then local headlines on the way.

0: 27 minutes to 7, V2 Radio, the early bird hour. Kylie Minogue spinning around. She might be spinning a bit, actually, as she looks back at her life in this Netflix documentary that she's just made. I'll bet you that it'll be an eye-opener for her as much as for anybody else. I bet she'll be looking at things and thinking, wow, that really happened. Let's move on to the local headlines. More than 4,000 new homes could be built across Mid-Sussex under a fresh list of potential sites. Southwark Beach is going to remain open for the public forever, despite Ada District Council selling its section of the beach. More than 300 people have now had an ADHD assessment through a new NHS pilot in Sussex. And Roman history is coming back to life in Chichester this May half term. More on those stories from 7 a.m. Join Tanya for breakfast on the road, of course. And variable cloud today with some bright spells, just some isolated light showers, a brisk breeze, feeling warmer, highs reaching 21. That's your forecast. Next, Sabrina Carpenter on V2.
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14 minutes to 7 now. And Stay Love, that's Lewis Capaldi and the Tramps' Hold Back the Night from 1975. Last night, bit of a late one, but absolutely worth it, because that 70s show on a Tuesday night between 7 and 10, we do play you the very best from the 1970s. Join me one Tuesday night if you can. Now, if you are listening to the radio at work, why not tell us that you are? Because there is a very good reason to do that. I'll get to that in just a sec. But there's a form that you can fill out on the website, v2radio.co.uk. I mean, we might rock up at your place just to check that you are listening. But you will be, of course. So no problem there. £1,000 of advertising for your workplace could be the prize that you pick up simply by telling us that you are listening while you're working. 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Just Another Day, Jones Cicada. Haven't heard this in a while. Good to be playing it again. V2 Radio.

0: 2 minutes to 7, One Direction, What Makes You Beautiful. Huey Lewis and the News stuck with you before that. So, breakfast out on the road again. Tanya broadcasting live from Denman's Gardens at Fontwell. So join Tanya and the team from 7 a.m. either on the radio or actually in person. If you've got some time on your hands, maybe pop down, say hello. And on Friday, breakfast coming from the On Tap Collective at Siddlesham's Berries On Tap, courtesy of the Woodhorn Group. So join Tanya to find out a bit more about all of those. So on the way, we've got the latest headlines for you. We'll update, of course, the forecast details and the travel situation, plus also delving into the secrets of Denman's Gardens, all on the way on V2 Radio after those headlines, which are next.
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4: From the Sky News Centre at 7. Supermarkets are being encouraged to cap prices on key foods like eggs, bread and milk over concerns about the cost of living due to the Iran war. The Treasury is understood to be in talks with retailers about a voluntary deal. It's reportedly proposed relaxing some new packaging rules in return. Here's our political correspondent, Lucy McDade.
5: From the Financial Times reporting, supermarkets are really pushing back against this idea, making the argument that there are a number of things the government could do to help them with some of the cost pressures they are facing.
4: The government's also announced an easing on Russian sanctions, allowing the import of jet fuel and diesel made from Russian crude. Meanwhile, Russian President Vladimir Putin is holding talks with Chinese leader Xi Jinping in Beijing. It comes just days after Donald Trump's visit. Arsenal's players celebrated together as they were confirmed as Premier League champions. Footage on their social media feeds shows Mikel Arteta's squad watching Manchester City's 1-1 draw at Bournemouth.

0: That result means Arsenal can't be caught at the top on the final day and have won the top flight for the first time in 22 years. Southampton are appealing against their expulsion from the Championship playoffs after admitting spying on three clubs' training sessions. One of them was Middlesbrough, who will now take their place in the final against Hull for a spot in next season's Premier League. UK inflation eased last month, according to official figures. The rate at which prices are rising slowed to 2.8% from 3.3% in March. A drop in household energy bills offset jumps in other costs. And a new study suggests we should be doing much more exercise than previously thought. Researchers believe 610 minutes a week is the optimum amount. That's the latest.
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2: More than 4,000 new homes could be built across Mid-Sussex under a fresh list of potential sites. The District Council has identified 35 locations after a planning inspector said its housing target may need to rise. Sites include land in Burgess Hill, Peace Pottage, Sayers Common and Alwyn. The council leader, Robert Eggleston, says the housing requirement is set by the government, not the council, and no final decisions have been made. Southwark Beach will remain open to the public forever. That's despite Ada District Council selling its section of the beach. The council says a legal covenant has been included in the sale, protecting public access even if ownership changes in the future. Shoreham Port Authority has now taken over responsibility for the foreshore, the promenade and nearby facilities at a cost of over £500,000. In other news, more than 300 people have now had an ADHD assessment through a new NHS pilot in Sussex. ADHD Primary Care Connect is being tested in Brighton and Hove, Crawley and Hastings. It allows adults to access assessment and support closer to home through their local GP. And finally, Roman history is coming back to life in Chichester this May half term. Roman Week returns from Tuesday the 26th of May with 5 days of talks, tours, workshops and reenactments. That's the latest. I'm Justin Cottrell.
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4: Very good morning to you. 3 minutes past seven. We're going to have some light showers this morning, but once they're out of the way, generally it's dry and cloudy. Sunshine in the evening. Temperatures creeping up at highs of 17 degrees Celsius in Fishbourne and Sunnington.
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4: Some could say Wednesday, some could say hump day, you know, tomato, tomato. What time do you call this? I call this our banger o'clock.

Song about heartbreak, and it was number one on Valentine's Day when it came out. Miley Cyrus, Flowers, V2 Radio, Breakfast with Tanya. Morning, live on this Wednesday, 20th of May, from Denman Gardens in Fontwell, actually in the Mid Pines Cafe. So here we are, bright and early. Thanks very much to Mike and Gwendolyn for opening up the doors. It's always a concern, Mike, isn't it? Someone actually let us in. You can't sleep at night because you worry about it. They let him in, so it's okay. And then I come along afterwards because when everything's done, when the work is done, I could just rock up. It's a beautiful garden. You've never been to Denman Gardens before. It is massive and worth having a look at, especially over the bank holiday weekend. The sun is shining. We are talking about proper heat this weekend. I know, a bank holiday and a heat wave combined. When does that happen? Surrounded by flowers already. Thanks very much for Gwendolyn for putting some beside us. I'm next to a red amaryllis at the moment, and very fine it is too.

0: Ha ha ha, Pharrell Williams and Happy. It's 12 minutes past seven, V2 Radio Breakfast with Tanya on this Wednesday, live from the Denman Gardens. Not in the gardens themselves, in the Midpine Cafe, which is open to you at 9 o'clock. If you did want to pop on by, say hi, grab yourself a V2 Radio car sticker. Be lovely to see you. And I'm feeling completely jet lagged. I woke up in the middle of the night for hours, how long does it take to get over jet lag? Asking for a friend.
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0: Obviously, I'm lying. Not a friend. I don't have any. Talk about myself. Let's play The Birthday Detective, the game where you've got to try and work out the celebrity who is celebrating their birthday today. If you've not played this game before, the first clue is always just the celebrity's voice. So it's a bit of a mystery voice game. Yesterday, we had Sam Smith. Quite difficult on the voice alone. Let's see how you get on with today's mystery voice. Do you recognise who this is?
2: Doing the show kept us together because on the show we had so much fun. We were equal. You know, that was, I mean, I loved it. We loved it. We worked so well together. We had so much fun. And it really kept us closer longer than I really wanted.
0: Okay, do you recognise that voice? If you do, why don't you WhatsApp in your answer, your guess, 01243 963 960, or you can email studio at v2radio.co.uk. Maybe the voice is slightly familiar. Maybe you've got an inkling of what they're talking about, but you need some extra help. Don't worry, clues coming up later. Later! Now, Coachella always comes out with some interesting collabs, and this was one of them. Sabrina Carpenter, Madonna, on V2 Radio.
3: Ask yourself.

0: It's new and it's a collab. Madonna and Sabrina Carpenter, Bring Your Love, V2 Radio. 18 minutes past seven. How are you doing? Tanya McCarthy of The Breakfast Show. Now, Madonna has been talking about her new album, Confessions on a Dance Floor Part 2. It's due to be released in summer. She's doing a bit of guerrilla marketing, actually. She's popped up at Shoreditch putting some posters. There she is. You can see a photo of her with glue and a paintbrush. I'm sure there's some people that can do this for you, Madge. Don't put yourself out, okay? Oh, it's for publicity. I didn't realise. Thanks very much for your guesses in the birthday detective. Some of you feel very confident, I can tell. Some of you want some help, and that's absolutely fine. I've got some more clues, and I'll give to you in just a bit. Now, I want to talk about top fibs we tell our partners. No, don't lie. Don't lie, we all do it. So let's talk about that in just a bit. Unless my husband's listening, I would never lie to you, James. Music on the way first from Amy Stewart after a look at the roads and rails.
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0: 22 minutes past seven. Let's see what's happening with the big bad roads and rails for you on this Wednesday morning. Looking at the A27 around Chichester, pretty busy around the Bognor Road roundabout. If you're coming up on the A259 from Burstead, looking a little bit slow this morning. Crossbush Junction, if you're heading towards Arundel, we've got approximately 10 to 15 minute queues there. Findon on Long Furlong, looking a little bit slow too on A280, and some queues at Washington if you're joining and coming up from Findon. Looking at the trains this morning, there's been no big problems and all running to time at the moment. I know, it's great. Let me know if you see any problems. 01243 963 960.
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0: always good to hear a bit of 70s. Where's Meadows to promote his 70s show? Oh, well, never mind, too late. Amy Stewart, Knock on Wood, V2 Radio. 26 minutes past seven on this, a cloudy Wednesday morning, but it is definitely going to be heating up as the week goes on. And they're saying we're going to have sunshine non-stop then until June. It's looking really, really good. Now, a couple of you have messaged me already, and I'm not surprised. I talk about Strictly all the time. They finally announced the lineup, the presenters who are replacing Claudia and Tess. Now, we already knew about Emma Willis, and I think safe pair of hands, I can understand that. They've gone a bit rogue. So we've got three presenters. So that's different straight away. Johannes, which I'm disappointed about because I think he's a wonderful partner and dancer. So there's a few speculations about maybe he's kind of doing backstage, talking to people. But the oddball is Josh Widdicombe, the comedian. Now, he was on a Strictly special, so that's why he does have connections and he's done something of Strictly before. But everyone's just a bit confused about it. I mean, I'll stay open-minded. He might be the best thing. He might be something really fresh, actually. So let's see. Let me know what you think of this. Talking about strange people, Mike Beeston, I meant to give you some American... you know what's coming. I meant to give you some American candies. I've got you... what have I got? I've got some Reese cups. I've got something that's unique to Nashville. It's like this cluster. Went into an actual shop for that one. And I got you some hot tamales. But I forgot to bring it with me.
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0: Another time if I don't eat them. Half-eaten bag of goodies. Yep. You can have the wrappers. Okay, the Birthday Detective, the game where you've got to try and work out the celebrity who is celebrating their birthday today. You've had clue number one, which is just the celebrity's voice, and it sounded like this.
2: Doing the show kept us together because on the show we had so much fun. We were equal. You know, that was, I loved it. We loved it. We worked so well together. We had so much fun, and it really kept us closer longer than I really wanted.
0: Ooh, so there's the voice. A big well done to Darren, Sally and Yapton because they were first in.
3: Listen, one more thing.
0: There we are. Got the right one. Yay, come on. Well, come on now, I found the right button. It's been a long time since playing that. Well done, Darren, Sally. Well done to Julie in Chichester. Well done, Mark and Paul on the school bus. Tanya in Havant. Mark and Pam in Littlehampton. Anita in Cocking. Well done to Marisa and Sue on the school bus. And Karen and Silver on the school party buses. All the buses are out and about today. Whoop, whoop. Well done to Shazza, Marilyn and Kelvin Middleton on C. Sarah in Southampton. Heather Tills and Rowan. Well done to Philip in Rustington. Steve and Nikki in North Lancing. James and Pagham, it's not

James McAvoy. Are we really going to have this for the whole year? Yes. Alan Bogner, well done to you. Graham and Selzy and Kevin on the A29 and Mark and Felpham. Well done, well done. But if you're struggling, here's some more clues. Birthday girl turns 80 today. 80! From California, United States, you can hear the accent. An American singer, actress, TV star gained fame in 65 as part of a folk rock duo with her husband Sonny, and they had a hit with I Got You, Babe. Early solo hits include Gypsy, Tramps and Thieves. Went on to have number one singles like Jesse James, Strong Enough, If I Could Turn Back Time, the Shoop Shoop song. Has acted in films like Moonstruck, Mermaids, The Witches of Eastwick, Mask and a sequel to Mamma Mia. Who are we talking about? 01243 963 960. You can WhatsApp that or email studio at v2radio.co.uk.

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1: Coming up this afternoon, I'll have the latest as police in Gosport are appealing for help after a shoplifting incident at a Lidl in the town. Sussex Police and Crime Commissioner Katie Bourne says carrying a knife is more likely to get someone into trouble than out of it. And a virtual ward pilot scheme for older adults with complex mental health needs is showing positive early results in East Sussex. More at 5.

0: Denman Gardens today in the Mid Pines Cafe in Fontwell. A little bit of sunshine, which is lovely. Thanks very much to Mike for another cup of coffee. My mug says, I'd let myself go, but I've already gone. It's brilliant, isn't it? Let myself go. Went years ago. Arithmetics right by your side. V2 Radio, just about 20 to 8. Tanya McCarthy with you. Thanks very much to Lara, who messaged in. Can you give a shout out to my James? He's 18 today. Happy birthday, James. 18. Hope you're all right. Have a good one. Lots of love from me and obviously your famalam as well. So top fibs that we tell our partners. James, this is my husband. I would never lie to you. Is a fib in itself, isn't it? But we do have some typical things that we lie about to our partners. This wouldn't be no surprise of you. I'm going to read out the top fibs. You tell me which ones you agree with, and if you've got more to add to the party. Secretly throwing out a hated item of their clothing. I've done socks because James just won't let them go, so I've just binned them if they look like, you know, and it's to the point where there's so many holes in it. It's like, come on. Playing down how much you spent on a night out with friends, telling them they look great when they don't. That's just mean. Going on a diet, but secretly eating the junk food, pretending to like their friends, professing to like their cooking, pretending a new purchase was in sale when it wasn't. One of my friends has got a red biro, so she always just puts a different price on the tag. Genius, isn't it? It's not just me, no. My friend Dave, yeah. Not me. That's a great idea. I should do it. Buying something and not letting on and claiming something costs less than it did. All about the purchases. That's what we lie about the most, isn't it? Let me know if any of these ring a bell or if you've got something to add to the party. They've forgotten something that should be on here. A very modern problem is when you watch a show together and you watch the next episode without them, you don't tell them, and it means you've got to watch it again and pretend. You've got to like put your Oscar, oh, I didn't know that was going to happen. You couldn't do that with Game of Thrones though. There was lots of twists and turns in that. Thanks very much for the last flurry of guesses and the birthday detective. I will read out who we've been talking about in just a bit. New music on the way first from Jesse Ware after a look at the roads and rails for you.
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0: 17 minutes to 8 o'clock. Okay, looking at the roads to start off with, especially around the Chichester area bypass. Some big queues coming into the Fishbourne. If you're heading in eastbound at the moment from Havant, definitely looking a little bit slow, particularly coming into the roundabout itself. Also looking slow is the 8259 coming into Fishbourne eastbound. Not sure if there's being a problem, but I'll keep an eye on that because there's a flurry of recent activity. Looking at Lancing, North Light's very slow, both directions, particularly eastbound at the moment. If you're heading heading into Shoreham. Extra time on the A27. The coastal roads, 85.9, are looking much calmer at the moment. Looking at the trains, so far so good. Couple of minor delays from Chichester, but anything else, tell me all about it. 01243 963 960.
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9: You know what you've got. You've got a perfect woman. She treats you right. Keeps you satisfied. It's auto.

0: I've got into a really bad habit of always singing the whole at the end. Jessie Ware, it's new, automatic, 13 minutes to 8, V2 Radio, Tanya McCarthy. It's breakfast, we're live from Denman Gardens, we're being well looked after. Mike Beeston is around somewhere. Looking at the newspaper headlines, The Guardian, UK must get used to being a hot country, climate advisers warn. And on that, in the news, UK to introduce a maximum temperature for workplaces to protect people as heat waves intensify due to climate change as well. It's definitely getting a little bit warmer for the bank holiday weekend, you'll be pleased to know. Now, earlier in the breakfast show, we were talking about the top fibs we tell our partners, basically about our purchases. That was the top ones, wasn't it? Thanks very much to Only Graham from Eastergate. What about, oh, your mother is really nice. Yeah, no one even bothers to do that lie. Thanks very much to Jen, who said, Chris and I came up with zero on that lie list. Jen, I just don't believe you.
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0: It's like that's a fib in itself, isn't it? Okay, let's play The Birthday Detective and give you the answer if you've been playing along and wondering the celebrity who is celebrating their birthday today. First clue is always the celebrity's voice, which has been and gone. Then I gave you the other clues. But if you've just tuned in, don't you worry. We're going to do a recap before the reveal. Tell me, do you recognise this celebrity's voice?
2: Doing the show kept us together because on the show, we had so much fun. We were equal. You know, that was, I mean, I loved it. We loved it. We worked so well together. We had so much fun. And it really kept us closer longer than I really wanted.
0: Okay, the birthday girl turns 80 today. 80! From California, US of A. An American singer, actress, TV star, gained fame in 65 as part of a rock, well, folk rock duo with her husband, Sonny, and had the hit I Got You, Babe. Early solo hits include Gypsies, Tramps and Thieves. International number ones like Just Like Jesse James. I love that one. Strong Enough, If I Could Turn Back Time, the Shoop Shoop song. Has acted in films like Moonstruck, Mermaids, The Witches of Eastwick, Mask, the sequel to Mamma Mia. Do you need one more clue?
3: I'll listen, one more thing.
0: Yeah, there he is. She continues to dominate entertainment with raw music. Yeah, still bringing out new stuff. And she has a new multi-volume memoir and a signature gelato brand. Didn't know that. So thanks very much for your guesses. Well done to Lara in Chichester, Sandra in LA, Team Cren in Littlehampton, Two Kisses Kim and Bognor, Kim and Dave in Fareham, Lindsay in Crawley, Eric in Hove actually, Donna in Bognor, Sarah in Selsey, James in Pagham, got there in the end, James, and Darren in Worthing. And well done to you if you've been wondering, is it Cher? It sure is. Laugh at my own jokes. No one else will. You laugh a little bit. Our sympathy, yeah. With me, yeah. Well done if you worked out. Cher was the answer. I know she's 80. Her face doesn't look 80, but I couldn't tell you what it does look like. Alex Warren after the Pointer Sisters on V.

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1: They say the holy water's watered down, and this town's lost its faith. Our colours will fade.

0: Oh my goodness, this song has been in the charts for feels like years. Alex Warren and Ordinary V2 Radio. Tanya here. It's breakfast time and it's 8:03. We're live from Denman Gardens. I know we've got technology to do that. We pack it all up and we just go out and about just for the fun of it. I make it sound simple. There's two people helping me to do this. So it sounds like it's just me, but there's a teamwork in the background. Well done, team. Do you know it's World Bee Day today? If you listened to the brunch hour yesterday, I spoke to Danny from Elmer Honey Co. and his advice in helping the bees: plant lots of flowers, have lots of flowers. We talk about Nomo May, there's lots and lots of flowers. He gave me a couple of pots of honey, so thanks very much, Danny. Haven't tried it yet though. Well done if you worked out the answer in the birthday detective. It was Cher, the legend that is Cher. Her tweets are the funniest thing going. She's just, her comebacks are hilarious. I can't say a lot of them on air. Worth having a look. She turns 80 today. I mean, her boyfriend, I think, is in his 20s or 30s. I was wanting a clip of her doing the famous quote about her mum saying, "You need to find yourself a rich man." And she says, "Mama, I am the rich man," which is the best thing ever. So well done if you worked it out. Since you did well with that game, let's play Our Survey Says. See how you get on with another breakfast show game. And let's talk about a playlist that we put together for a special event. Just after 8 o'clock news, national and international, then our local with Justin. 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
10: From the Sky News Centre at 8, there's been a bigger than expected dip in inflation. Despite concerns about the surging cost of living because of the war in Iran, official figures show the rate of price rises eased to 2.8% last month. It had been at 3.3% in March. Our business correspondent Paul Kelso says it's almost entirely down to a quirk in the way energy bills are set.
11: The energy price cap fell. In April, energy prices came down. Despite what's happening in the Gulf, we know energy prices are going to rise, but it fell relative to a year ago, so inflation has fallen. That's the biggest driver.
10: The government's denied it's asking supermarkets to cap the prices of essential goods. It's been reported the Chancellor had approached retailers hoping to limit increases in return for looser regulations on packaging. There are concerns about the impact of the Iran war on living costs. Arsenal fans celebrated outside the Emirates Stadium last night after the club were confirmed as Premier League champions for the first time in 22 years.
12: Last time Arsenal won, I was even fertilised. 21 years of age, 22 years we've been waiting for this. Look at the streets of London. No club can do it like this. No club!
10: Manchester City's 1-1 draw at Bournemouth means Mikel Arteta's side can't be caught at the top going into the final weekend. They'll be presented with the trophy on Sunday. Southampton's appeal against their expulsion from the Championship playoffs will take place today. They've been punished for filming the training sessions of a number of rival clubs. Ministers are being asked to consider things like maximum temperatures for workplaces to help cope with climate change. A report warns heatwaves and droughts will become more frequent in the UK, with calls for more air conditioning in schools. And an exhibition celebrating the life and work of Dame Agatha Christie will feature her typewriter as well as never-before-seen scripts and notebooks. It opens at the British Library in London in October. That's the latest. I'm Faye Rowlands.
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13: Mid-Sussex District Council has drawn up a list of 35 possible housing sites which could deliver more than 4,000 homes. It follows hearings into the district plan, where a planning inspector said the council may need to increase its annual housing target to help meet the need from Crawley and Brighton. The sites will now be tested for their impact on infrastructure, protected areas and the environment before any decision is made. There's more on this story on the local news pages of our website, v2radio.co.uk. Concerns have been raised in Henfield after reports of individuals using a catapult at the Tan Yard. Henfield Parish Council says the matter has been reported to Sussex Police. The council is reminding people that animals and wildlife are protected under law. In other news, a seabird recovery project at Chichester Harbour is proving a success. Chichester Harbour Conservancy says the new tern rafts have been launched to provide safe nesting habitats for common terns. For almost a decade, the birds have failed to successfully raise chicks, but since the first rafts were introduced in 2019, thousands of chicks have fledged. And finally, Shoreham Port Authority is now responsible for a 1.3-mile section of foreshore at Southwick Beach. Ada District Council says the sale removes a multi-million pound risk and gives the shoreline better long-term protection and continues to be able to be used by the public. That's the latest. I'm Justin Cottrell.
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0: Top of the morning to you. 4 minutes past eight, and actually it's looking a little bit nice already. Might get the odd shower this morning. It'll be dry in the afternoon and have a little bit more sunshine as well. Mild, highs of 17 degrees Celsius in Pulborough and Selsey.
1: Waking you up on a Wednesday. 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

That's a proper breakfast banger, isn't it? Talking of breakfast bangers, I believe I've got a sausage bap on the way. Thanks very much for Mike for looking after us. We are live from Denman Gardens in the Mid Pines Cafe in Fontwell. Open at 9 if you do want to come and say hi to us. Be lovely to see you. That was Black Box Ride on Time. Thanks very much to Lindsay and Corley who messaged in. Oh, hold on, I should try and play this if I've got a... Yes, thanks very much to Lindsay and Cordy for messaging in. Now, it's not looking too bad. They were predicting quite a lot of showers this morning. It's pretty variable. We're going to get a little bit of showers, a little bit of sunshine, generally a cloudy day. Temperature is creeping up to the weekend. Lindsay has said that their sports day's been cancelled and they're absolutely gutted. And apparently the head teacher is out there testing the field. What does that mean? It feels like it's quite early, actually. May the 20th to be having a sports day. Shouldn't you wait till July? I'm sure ours are July. Ours are all-day event, actually. Don't talk about it. I'm absolutely dreading it. The thing that my youngest is concentrating at the moment is her Year 6 summer production, which is Oliver. She is hedging her bets, and she has auditioned to play Nancy and the Artful Dodger. She is a natural Artful Dodger, so I am pushing her towards that one. But the teacher said they've had... There's so much talent, it's going to take them an extra day to work out all the roles. Good luck to Mr. Davies, because what a job that is. Can you imagine trying to keep everyone happy and not disappoint any of the children? There's lots of roles in Oliver Twist, though, and lots of them are gender neutral, so I think that opens up the playing field a little bit. Let's play Our Survey Says... After Harry Styles on V2 Radio.

0: They were saying yesterday in the showbiz news that Harry Styles' fans, when it comes to his tour, are going to spend more than any other fan, more than the Swifties, more than the Beyonce fans. Why is that? Maybe it's not just the travel and accommodation. It's definitely dressing up for the pass, I think, getting a new outfit. Harry Styles and Aperture V2 Radio, 8:15, breakfast with Tanya. Now, I know this sounds very overheard in Waitrose, but I made some overnight oats yesterday. Because, you know, a little bit of a different situation this morning. We are live from the Denman Gardens in the Mid Pines Cafe. So I thought I'd sort myself out at home. But I put too much liquid in it. Couldn't even eat it. Sad times, but it's okay. Mike here is sorting us out with a sausage bap. Talking of Denman Gardens, which is open all weekend, the bank holiday weekend, here we are talking highs of 26, 27, 28 degrees Celsius. You can book online if you want to, or just rock up if you do want to go and see the gardens. Absolutely beautiful. If you've not been before, I couldn't believe it. When I first went round, it was like the secret garden. It was like going over the wall, seeing the ponds, unusual plants. It's definitely worth a look.
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0: I mean, I am embarrassing myself with my lack of knowledge of flowers with Gwendolyn, but let's move on and play Our Survey Says, shall we? Yeah! I know. If any applause worked like that in real life, you just press a button. This is the game where I give you a story. You've got to try and work out what the top answer is. Give it a guess, and then I'll tell you whether your guess is right or wrong. Oof, squeezed it in. This was the top answer when asked. Name something you might have to put up with in an outdoor cafe that you wouldn't when eating indoors. Since we're in a cafe that actually has both outdoor seating and indoor seating, I thought this worked well. Name something you might have to put up with in an outdoor cafe that you wouldn't when eating indoors. Because that's it. You're going to have to be more flexible. There's a lot more going on outside. What do you think is the top answer? I won't even give a suggestion because I don't want to ruin the game for you. You can WhatsApp your guest to 01243 963 960 or you can email studio@v2radio.co.uk. Name something you might have to put up with in an outdoor cafe that you wouldn't when eating indoors. What do you think is the top answer? Now, this is new. They're back with new music. Duran Duran, Noel Rogers on V2 Radio.

0: Yes, what a tune and what a bassline from Nile Rodgers. It's new from Duran Duran, Free to Love. You're listening to V2 Radio, 21 minutes past 8. Tanya here, Wednesday brekkie. Thanks for choosing us. Now, I won't pretend to know about the World Cup and football, but it's being talked about, hosted by the US of A, and apparently they're going to have to put the ticket prices down because they're not selling as well as they thought they would. Serves them right. But there's a lot of chat about the halftime show. This is where you can tell we're in America. We don't normally have a big halftime show, but they're talking about Shakira, BTS and Madonna co-headlining. So Chris Martin from Coldplay apparently is organising it. I'm sure he'll pop up and sing as well. Thanks very much for your guesses in our survey, says a couple of you have got the top answer, but I'll go through your guesses in just a bit. Do you want to talk about a certain playlist that we have and the ultimate song when it comes to a pretty big life event? Music on the way now from M People after a look at the Roads and Rails.
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I know, it's so hard to resist doing an impression of Heather Smallwood, that, isn't it? M People, One Night in Heaven, 8:30, V2 Radio, Breakfast with Tanya, Out and About, live from Denman's Gardens.

0: And of course, Miranda Hart, famous for doing an impression for Heather Small, will be going into Celebrity Traitors, which is second week of filming now. Very exciting. She did actually put a post on her socials, Miranda Hart, saying, "I wish I had known I was an introvert in my 20s. Then I would have known that going to bed at 8:30 when it still light was okay and sometimes needed to recharge. Our being alone was okay and necessary." Yeah, I definitely don't think I'm an introvert. Mike Beeston, where do you think you are on the extrovert and introverted scale? You're introvert. Yeah. A lot of people on radio are, to be fair. Just a few of us more outgoing ones. So looking at the forecast for the weather, it's looking good. I know today's a little bit grey, but it's going to get hotter and hotter. And can you believe we're going to actually have a good bank holiday weekend? Highs of 25, 26 on the Monday. And after that, we're going up to 27 degrees Celsius. I know, it's tropical.
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0: See, I'm very pleased I took back my SPF 100 from Nashville for this reason. Shall we play our survey says? Yes, let's. Oh, is that my applause? That's all I'm going to get. This is the game where I give you a story and you've got to try and work out what the top answer is. Give it a guess and then I'll tell you whether your guess is right or your guess is wrong. Oh, and then get applause at the end. Thanks. This was the top answer when asked to name something you might have to put up with in an outdoor cafe that you wouldn't when eating indoors. So we're actually broadcasting live from the Mid Pines Cafe, and they've got outdoor and indoor seating, so this works out really well. Lindsay and Crawley suggested smoking. So did wrong number plate Phil. Yvonne suggested dogs. Well, you can get dogs indoors as well now. Two kisses, Kim and Bogner. Yes. North Lancing crew, Steve suggested seagulls. Nikki suggested weather, so it could be wind, cold, sun, rain. I know, in the elements. It's no from me. Well done to Lane the First in Midhurst. Philippine Rustington got it right. James, I've got a list in Pagham. Yes, you do. The weather, food going cold. I guess faster, yeah. People's pets, seagull attack. You did have the right answer too, James. I just didn't read it out. Still a chance to play along. 01243 963 960. You can WhatsApp that or email studio@v2radio.co.uk. Top answer when asked, name something you might have to put up with in an outdoor cafe that you wouldn't when eating indoors, where it's safer. Fleetwood Mac, V2 Radio. Morning.

Carry on this morning. I have the latest as a major housing shake-up could be coming to Mid-Sussex, with around 4,000 new homes listed across 35 possible sites. A new Sussex NHS pilot has carried out more than 300 ADHD assessments for adults, and Eastleigh has appointed what is believed to be its first millennial mayor. I'll have more

0: Cheeky Chappy Ollie Murs and Troublemaker, nearly 20 to 9, V2 Radio, live from Denman's Garden in Fontwell. Actually, we're in the Mid Pines Cafe, even better. We just had our sausage baps, which was amazing. As I said to Mike Beeston, you know when you're having your sausage bap next to some duct tape and a laptop, welcome to doing an outside broadcast. Yes, it's going well though, technically. Yep, we're here, it's going well. Look forward to having a look around the gardens later. I did have a look last year and it's absolutely amazing. So they're very much open across the weekend, bank holiday weekend. You can book online or you can just rock up. The good thing is the parking. This is someone who's a bit lazy, I guess, but you can literally drive straight up, so easy, free parking right outside the gardens, in between the gardens and the cafe actually, so you don't have to go far. Now, when it comes to making a playlist, I don't really use playlists as much as I used to, but when it comes to big events like your wedding or giving birth, it's a big deal. So a lot of people, I know you might think this is crazy, do put together a playlist when they're about to give birth to have music playing in the background, maybe some favourites, maybe something to, you know, incentivise and inspire them. And Elton John's The Circle of Life has been voted the best song to give birth to, and that is by mums. Also, I Want to Break Free. I know this sounds like a weird gag, by the way, it's not. Raw by Katy Perry. I'm Coming Out. That's quite good, to be fair. Yeah, and Salt and Pepper, Push It Real Good. So they all sound quite funny. I don't know, they would help in the moment. And I'm trying to think if I had a playlist. I think I did, but it all went out the window, as things normally do. But if you can think of a better song for the moment to put on a playlist, do let me know for the lols. 01243 963 960 studio at vtradio.co.uk. Thanks very much for the messages in our survey, says I will read out the top answer in just a bit. New music on the way on the Devil Wears Prada 2 soundtracks, doing really well, from Lady Gaga, after a look at the travel situation for you.
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6: 17 minutes to 9 o'clock. Okay, looking at the roads to start off with. It's not been too bad this morning. Looking around Chichester, still some delays around the Wick roundabout if you're coming up from North London, but much better. Bognor Road roundabout looking a little bit slow as well. Woodgate and Westergate in the A29. When is that quiet? It's just crawling along. A lot of congestion around the Findon area on the A24 where it meets Crockhurst A27. If it's going southbound from Findon, definitely some extra delays for your journey this morning. And Washington has 15-minute delays currently. That's if you're coming up northbound on the A24 or indeed eastbound from Sullington on the A283. Looking at the trains, we've had no big problems and no cancellations. Chichester currently experiencing a few minor delays for some services. Anything else? Tell me all about it. 01243 963 960.
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1: It's new Lady Gaga and Doechii with Runaway. V2 Radio, 13 minutes to 9, the Wednesday breakfast show with Tanya, live from Denman's Gardens. And that song is on the soundtrack for Devil Wears Prada 2, which I actually, yeah, I did enjoy. Not as much as the first, but it was good. And they're doing pretty well, just passing the $550 million milestone. That's what the film's pulled in globally already, I know. Absolutely insane. We were talking about playlists people put together for the birth of their child. Mike Beeston has actually admitted theirs was Lighthouse. Lifted. But the whole album.
2: Yeah.
1: Oh my goodness, can't think of anything worse. You're supposed to make it inspiring. Thanks very much to TikTok Tim, who put Born Slippy, surely. Hey, I think he did.
3: 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Over 5,000 different buttons online or at our shop in Littlehampton.
1: Yeah, you win, Tim. I don't think anything can beat that one. Well done. But did you win when playing along to our survey says? Yeah! I know. Shush, it's embarrassing. This is the game where I give you a story. You've got to try and work out what the top answer is. Give it a guess and then I'll tell you whether your guess is right or your guess is not right. Was this an easy one or was this too hard? Hard to tell sometimes. Like Goldilocks, always looking for the one that's just right. This was the top answer when asked to name something you might have to put up with in an outdoor cafe that you wouldn't when eating indoors. Thanks very much to Mark and Pam in Littlehampton. He said smoking. I guess you could say vaping as well. James in Littlehampton said rain, wind, but then got that top answer. Thanks very much to... Oh, wrong number plate, Phil. Road noise. Oh, great shout. It's not the top answer, but it's a good guess. Okay, let's go through it. So something we'd have to put up with an outdoor cafe that you wouldn't indoors. So yeah, all the elements are there, to be fair. Rain, sun, cold weather, wind, smoking, vaping. But the top answer... Bugs. Well done if you worked it out. A few of you were specific and said wasps. Yeah, sure. And this is where I feel like I'm just not built to go outdoors. Whenever we have a picnic as a family, actually my girls are the same. As soon as we get any small, it's a little bug. It's like, okay, girls, little bugs we can't move for. The big bugs we can. That's how I roll anyway. Music on the way from the Cardigans after Lily Allen on V2 Radio.

0: I know, it's a nice minor chord at the end, and that makes me sound like I know what I'm talking about, and I don't. The Cardigans, Loveful, Say That You Love Me on V2 Radio. 9:04, Tanya McCarthy. It's breakfast time. You don't have to say that you love me, okay? It's nice that you do. You don't have to. The Sun this morning are focusing on Married at First Sight, because, you know, lots of complaints and lots of kind of scandal come out of it. Apparently, it will be axed. I mean, I never actually watched it. It's one of those shows that I did try Love is Blind. I quite got into that. But there is something that doesn't sit right with these shows, just because it's a bit too, I don't know, unrealistic. Like, who would marry, you know, it's, of course they're not going to go right. And there must be just the 1% that do. But let me know if you were a fan of the show and how you feel about it. Thanks very much to Beth for messaging in. We're talking about our survey says, top answer to name something you might have to put up with in an outdoor cafe that you wouldn't when eating indoors. It's bugs. I mentioned wasps. My partner Ben knows what you mean about wasps. He's the calmest, most laid-back person in the world until he sees a wasp, but then he just freaks out and panics like you wouldn't believe. I've done the thing where you run away. You're not supposed to do that, are you? You're supposed to stay still. I know, not a great example for children. Just coming up to 9 o'clock news, national and international headlines, followed by the local news from our Justin, and then starting the music, we have Gloria Estefan for you. V2
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7: From the Sky News Centre at 9. There's been a bigger than expected dip in inflation despite conflict in the Middle East pushing up fuel costs. The rate of price rises eased to 2.8% last month, mainly because of the cut to the energy price cap. Diesel and jet fuel made from Russian oil can now be sold in the UK if it was refined in a third country. It's due to fears over energy shortages caused by the Iran war. Other sanctions on Moscow remain in place. Here's Treasury Minister Dan Tomlinson.
8: Always, the UK government's focus has to be individual Brits living here in this country, their economic interests, the interest of our country and our national security. That's incredibly important.
7: Ministers have denied reports they're trying to get supermarkets to freeze prices of essential goods as the Iran war threatens to drive up the cost of living. Nurses are warning young people in England are increasingly waiting more than 12 hours in A&E before being admitted to a mental health unit. Chanel Thompson died after suffering a cardiac arrest in 2024 waiting for a mental health bed. Her sister Chantal says she needed specialised care.
9: The staff would have had the training to understand the complexities and the varieties of mental health challenges that one could have. The system is failing, but the reality of a failed system is a loss of life.
7: Ministers say they're investing more than £400 million in the area. Arsenal fans gathered in North London last night as they celebrated their first Premier League title in 22 years. It's after Manchester City failed to beat Bournemouth. Southampton will launch an appeal later after being thrown out of what's commonly called the most valuable match in world football. They've admitted spying on opponents and will be replaced by Middlesbrough in the Championship playoff final. A report's warning the British way of life is being threatened by extreme weather. The Climate Change Committee's urging the government to set maximum temperature rules for workplaces. That's the latest. I'm Faye Rowlands.
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10: A major housing shake-up could be coming to Mid-Sussex, with around 4,000 homes listed across 35 possible sites. They include 750 homes in Burgess Hill, 700 at Pease Pottage, 325 in Sayers Common, and 250 in Albourne. The council says the list was produced at the request of the planning inspector, who said the increase in homes was intended to help meet the unmet housing targets for Crawley and Brighton. No sites have yet been approved. A new Sussex NHS pilot has carried out more than 300 ADHD assessments for adults. The service is designed to bring support closer to home and reduce pressure on specialist services. ADHD Primary Care Connect is currently operating in Brighton and Hove, Crawley and Hastings. In other news, Eastleigh has appointed what is believed to be its first millennial mayor. Councillor Richard Gomer, who's 38 years of age, has taken on the role after serving as deputy mayor. He told the ceremony he will focus on supporting communities, celebrating volunteers and raising money for local charities. And finally, West Dean College of Arts and Conservation is opening its woods, sawmill and furniture workshops for a rare behind-the-scenes event. Visitors will be guided through the estate on Friday the 5th of June, following timber from a standing tree to a student's workbench. Organisers say the day will show how sustainable woodland management supports traditional and contemporary craft. That's the latest. I'm Justin Cottrell.
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0: Hey, how are you? 4 minutes past nine. Now, this morning I don't think it was as bad as they predicted. There are some light showers forecast after that. It's just going to be cloudy and dry. Sunshine this evening and the temperature starting to creep up. Highs of 17 degrees Celsius in Littlehampton and Lancing.
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0: New from Taylor Swift, Elizabeth Taylor, V2 Radio. 9:15, Tanya McCarthy of the Wednesday Breakfast Show. We are going to get sunshine at some point, and actually it's looking like it's going to be a lovely bank holiday weekend. So talking about sunshine, gardens, we're actually doing the show live from the Denman's Garden. Gwendolyn, good morning. Thanks very much for having us here today.
1: It's great to have you back, and you and all the V2 Radio team. We love having you here.
0: Oh, bless you. We'll pay you later. And thanks very much for the flowers you've picked. So I feel like we've learned something new. Mike Beeston, what's the flower called?
2: Amaryllis.
0: Hey.
1: Yay. Well done.
0: Still basics with me, because I had to ask what this was, and it's a rose.
1: Absolutely. The roses are just starting to come out. So I brought you the most fragrant ones I could find.
0: They look amazing. Tell me the history of the gardens, because I visited for the first time last year and I can't believe the expanse. It's got a bit of a history, hasn't it?
1: It's got a great history. One of the great things that nobody knows about this garden is that it was started by a woman named Joyce Robinson, who actually was probably the first gravel gardener, contemporary gravel gardener in England, and she started her gravel gardens here in 1970, but she was also a plantaholic. Anybody who is a plantaholic knows, you know, you go out to the nursery and you buy something and you stick it in the garden. She just had a gift for blending natural plantings and the most exotic things. So we still have a lot of them here. But the real famous person who the garden is associated with, of course, is John Brooks, who was a great landscape designer that worked around the world. I got to work with him in New York for many years, so we became good friends. And just learning about his garden and how he pulled what Mrs. Robinson had done together and made it into something even more incredible is great.
0: It's hard to, obviously, we're talking, so over the radio, describe the expanse of your gardens, because how much, you know, how big is it?
1: It actually feels much bigger than it is.
0: Oh,
1: it's
0: really?
1: Only about 4 acres.
0: It feels massive when you start walking around.
1: Because there's no set route. You just kind of wander from one side to the other and back again. You suddenly realize that you're in another part of the garden, or you're in a part of the garden, you're seeing it from a different angle. We've had people that have come in for the morning and end up eating lunch and going back in to go do it again in the opposite direction, yeah. Which is great fun.
0: And I like the fact you said plantaholic. I saw this meme on Facebook saying, here I am looking for my next victim to come home with me and die, because that's what happens when I get my plants. They never survive. They've got to look after themselves. But you were saying you've made lots of recent changes and lots of projects going on at the moment in the gardens.
1: Well, as you know, because I've told you this before, the garden had become quite neglected in the by 2018 when we took over. It had been closed for a year and a half and it was in quite dire shape. I tried to get the RHS to come down and put us up back on the partner garden list, and they very nicely told me, oh, you've got a lot of work to do. But the next year I got her back down here, and we got back in the National Garden Scheme. We've won medals with gold in the South and Southeast in bloom, and Partner Gardener of the Year for the region twice. We've been cutting things back and refreshing what's here. We've completely redone one of the riverbeds, the dry riverbeds that Mrs. Robinson created in 1977. The ponds have been redone. I was just explaining about biofilters. I've learned more about biofilters and ponds than I ever wanted to know.
0: It's a big topic.
1: But yeah, it probably isn't. In certain circles. So no, we've had a great year, and it's just everything is blooming and starting to look unbelievable, better than ever.
0: It's a great time to see it now, of course. And we've got a really hot, sunny bank holiday weekend coming up. So that's like the perfect time to come and check it out, isn't it?
1: Couldn't be better.
0: And do you prefer people to book online or just turn up?
1: It doesn't really matter. Just turn up. Get out of bed. Grab the dog. We let dogs here on leads, both in the cafe and in the garden. Grab your coffee from Mid Pines. Get all ready and come through the garden. And then stop in the garden center if you're a plantaholic and buy plants that you don't kill.
0: Exactly. Unlike myself, to stay away from them. So Gwendolyn, there's always lots of events happening here, and that's why we've got Joe to come in and talk to us. Joe, you look very busy at the moment, so you are putting something together behind me. Tell me, what is it you're doing today?
2: We're doing a moonlit landscape watercolour workshop.
0: Oh, blimey.
2: So, yes. So all the basically with the focus on techniques and processes. And each month I do a different theme. So it can be seasonal as well. So we do spring flowers in spring and autumn. Then we always do a Christmas one, which is always really, really popular.
0: Yeah.
2: I'm very lucky. I've got a good following. So it's been working really well. And I've been with Demons for about at least 7 years. Now,
0: oh, really? Yes, yes. You guys go back, you're close.
1: Joe was our first artist teacher and was our second artist in residence, which was really brilliant.
2: Yeah.
0: And do you find it easier to work with people who've never picked up a paintbrush before or people who've been doing it for a while? Or do you like the challenge?
2: I like both, actually. Mm. And the lovely thing, it's so friendly, so relaxed, that some of the regulars will always help the new people. So they're quite big groups. So sometimes you're getting around to everybody can, you know, as much as I would like to. But it's just always such a lovely atmosphere. And I get people who haven't picked up a paintbrush since school.
0: Yeah.
2: And they go away. And it's just wonderful seeing how, you know, how happy they are when they leave. So as long as people enjoy themselves and hopefully learn something along the way.
0: Yeah. And what's the easiest thing to actually draw and paint if you've never done it before? Are we talking scenery or still life, like a plant and a flower, a person? What's the easiest thing?
2: Landscapes are good because they're very loose, and loose florals. All the workshops I do are very loose. So it's experimenting with colour, mark making, and different techniques, fun techniques that people may not have tried at home. So
0: I found for some reason my easiest and best photos and paintings have been when I've done fingers. When you do little finger, I find it easier to blend with my hands. Is that normal? Am I normal, Jo?
2: Yes, you are. It's when you with your painting, you get really stuck in. The hands always come out. So to paint with. Yeah.
0: So if we want to sign up to one of your classes, how do we do that?
2: The details are on the Denman's website.
0: Yep. Denmans.org.
2: Yeah, and then they would get in contact with me, and then I would reserve them a place. And then about a week before, I sent out all the payment details. So,
0: fabulous. So we've talked about art classes, and we've talked about, of course, the wonderful Denman's Gardens, which are open, especially for the bank holiday weekend. Thank you so much for having us, Gwendolyn. Cheers. All the details, if you do want to have a look, go to denmans.org or come on down and get your ticket and say hi. The cafe is now open. If you want to say hello to us and the V2 Radio team, it'd be lovely to see you. Music on the way from Crowded House after Look at the Roads and Rails.
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0: 25 minutes past nine. Have to say, it's looking a lot calmer around the roads in Chichester at the moment. Still on the A27 queues around the Bognor Road roundabout. If you're coming in from Wick or indeed on the A259 up from North Burstead, some queues at Crossbush if you are heading towards Arundel at the moment, taking a little bit of extra time. Not too bad around the Crockhurst Hill after a flurry about 20 minutes ago. It's looking okay. A quick look at the trains. We've had no big problems this morning.

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0: favourite song when I used to go clubbing back in the day. B52's and Love Shack. That's where it's at on V2 Radio. 22 minutes to 10. It's breakfast with Tanya on this lovely Wednesday. I say it's lovely. This would do. It's dry, a little bit cloudy. Sunshine's going to come out later. But it's okay because it's just tiptoeing to really good stuff, you know. The weekend for the bank holiday, we're looking at highs of 27, 28 degrees Celsius. And then we've just got sunshine, sunshine, sunshine all the way to early June. And my Maggie, my eldest, her birthday's the 15th of June. And from what I've learned over the years, it either is really, really wet and horrible, or it's a lovely sunny day. There's no in the middles when it comes to her birthday, 15th of June. I once ordered a bouncy castle and had to pray to the sun god, please let it sun. And actually, it was really nice. I think the grass got burned that year. That's how hot it was then. So talking of lovely sunny times and lovely events in the sunshine, don't forget to get your tickets for Music at Murrelsfield. If you've never been before, it's in Barnham. It's a lovely event. I've been a couple of years with my family. And the idea is you rock up and you can bring, you know, your picnic blankets, your folding chairs, you can bring your own snacks and drinks, or you can buy your food and drinks. There's lots of street food vans, and enjoy live music. The headlining act is a Madonna tribute, so looking forward to seeing her. Best of Barlow, a Gary Barlow tribute as well. A local band Out of Time and local band Murdoch's Crazy Eyes. They are my favourite local band ever. They're absolutely amazing. I've seen them perform at quite a few events. The tickets are £20 each. Good to get in there and have a lovely day. And Saturday the 20th of June, not far away basically, v2tickets.co.uk. And on the brunch hour at some point, we do have someone from Murdoch's Crazy Eyes coming in to chat to us about the big events, but also sing us a medley. If you've seen this band, they do kind of 90s medleys, 80s medleys, and it's seamless. They're absolutely amazing. Dom's a great, great singer. And he did have a mohawk last time I saw him. Maybe he's changed his hair since. Music on the way, brand new from Tame Impala, after a look at the travel for you.
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0: 18 minutes to 10 o'clock, looking quite calm on the roads around the Chichester area on the A27. Still some congestion at the Bognor Road roundabout, especially if you're coming in from Wick. Scanning across, looking okay until the Crockhurst Hill area. Always some delays, especially if you're heading from Findon. Some queues joining the roundabout. We did have some problems in Broadwater. A broken down vehicle of sorts. It looks like it has now cleared. Looking at the trains, looking pretty good, to be honest. A couple of very minor delays from Worthing, but everywhere else, good to go. Let me know if you see any problems later on, 01243 963 960.
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0: Calvin Harris and Dua Lipa, One Kiss, Feed 2 Radio. Breakfast with Tanya, 3 minutes to 10 o'clock on this Wednesday. Thank you so much for joining me for breakfast. Well done, I've been playing along with the breakfast show games I worked out. It was Cher. I know, what an icon, what a legend, turning 80 today. And in our survey says the top answer was Bugs. And if you're wondering what the question was, you have to go to our catch-up on v2radio.co.uk. You can probably hear it sounding a bit louder around me now. We are live, we're out and about again from Denman's Gardens today in Fontwell, actually in the Mid Pines Cafe, which is a lovely cafe. I've been here quite a few times now just because they've got seasonal produce and very great flavours. Whenever you come here, there's something new and they kind of get picked locally stuff as well. It's really, really good food. So thanks so much to the team for looking after us. Thanks for Gwendolyn, Mike, especially to Mike for getting up early and letting us in. To the wonderful team at Mid Pines too for keeping our team watered and well fed. And of course, it takes a team to put a breakfast show on the road. So big thanks to everyone at V2. Neil in the studio, Alex, Amelia, and Adam here. Oh, and Mike Beeston, I guess. He's just standing here waiting for the praise. Big thanks to Wilden Downland, our breakfast show sponsor, and thanks to the Aldingbourne Country Centre as well. Thanks for your support. We are coming up to brunch. I know, let's have another meal together just after 10 o'clock news. National and international headlines followed by the local news. With Justin and then starting the music, we have LaBelle. V2
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7: From the Sky News Centre at 10. Inflation's dipped, but we're being warned the relief from Iran war-related price rises is only temporary. The cut to the energy price cap drove last month's easing in the rate of price rises as it fell from 3.3% to 2.8%. Diesel and jet fuel made from Russian oil will now be available to buy in the UK as long as it's refined elsewhere. The government's eased sanctions to alleviate fears of summer shortages caused by the continued blocking of the Strait of Hormuz. Former Prime Minister Boris Johnson says it's a betrayal of Ukraine. Lib Dem leader Sir Ed Davey says it's a difficult situation.
8: Clearly the government has a real challenge here because this appalling war in Iran, supported by the Conservatives and Reform, is pushing up the cost of living, is pushing up diesel and petrol prices. But we've also got to remember that we need to support our Ukrainian allies. They are fighting and paying a heavy, heavy price.
7: Meanwhile, supermarkets have accused the government of proposing 1970s-style price controls, as ministers deny they want a freeze in the cost of essential foods. An independent review found authorities failed children at the centre of one of Scotland's most high-profile abuse rings, despite years of warnings. It found more than 20 occasions where warning signs about Glasgow's so-called Beastie House weren't properly identified. Seven people were jailed for their part in the abuse. Colin Anderson's from Glasgow's Child Protection Committee.
9: It appeared from the outside to be extraordinary that there was apparently contact between the children and the agencies who were there to protect the children, and yet we were witnessing these levels of deprivation.
7: Arsenal fans and players have been celebrating their Premier League win. They've clinched a 14th top-flight title, their first in 22 years. And Manchester City manager Pep Guardiola says he still needs to talk to the club about his future. It's reported he'll leave at the end of the season. That's the latest. I'm Faye Rowlands.
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10: Mid Sussex District Council has drawn up a list of 35 possible housing sites which could deliver more than 4,000 homes. It follows hearings into the district plan, where a planning inspector said the council may need to increase its annual housing target to help meet unmet need from Crawley and Brighton. The sites will now be tested for their impact on infrastructure, protected areas and the environment before any decision is made. There's more on this story on the local news pages of our website, v2radio.co.uk. Health leaders in Sussex are trialling a new way to assess adults for ADHD. More than 300 people have already been seen through ADHD Primary Care Connect, a neighbourhood-based pilot led by local GP practice teams. It comes amid rising demand for neurodevelopmental services locally and nationally. In other news, Eastleigh's new mayor says he wants to champion communities and shine a light on important local causes. Councillor Richard Gomer was officially named mayor at a ceremony at the Three Point Theatre. The 38-year-old Liberal Democrat who represents West End North is believed to be the youngest person to hold the role in Eastleigh and the borough's first millennial mayor. And finally, people can now watch common terns nesting in Chichester Harbour, all thanks to a live webcam on one of the tern rafts. The rafts were introduced in 2019 after years of poor breeding success for these seabirds. Chichester Harbour Conservancy say they provide a safer place for the terns to nest after travelling thousands of miles each spring. That's the latest. I'm Justin Cottrell.
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0: Morning, 4 minutes past 10, and it's a little bit drier today, unlike yesterday, which is fab. We are going to have some sunny spells, and the temperature's creeping up just a bit. Highs of 18 degrees Celsius in Selsey and Shoreham.
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0: Teddy Swims and brand new music, Mr. Know-It-All, on V2 Radio. It's the brunch on this Wednesday morning. Tanya McCarthy looking after you. Big thanks to Good Bean for supporting. Hope you're doing okay. I can't believe it's middle of the week already. I would say that because I had Monday off, so I don't know if I'm coming or going, but I'm here at the moment. And not only do I have a four-day week to look forward to this week, like you, I'll have a four-day week next week because we've got the bank holiday to look forward to. Do you have any big plans? And since they're saying it's going to be hotter in Greece, they better not change their mind about that. It could even be a day to do the barbecue. Haven't planned that, but why not? The only thing I've planned so far is a bit of an outing with my girls on the Sunday because normally I think Sunday's a day of rest, a day to reset the week, you know, get ready, do your laundry sorting. It's all a bit boring, mum life, but it needs to be done at some point. But with the bank holiday, I can postpone that to the Monday. I think Sunday we can actually have a bit of an outing, spend some time together and enjoy the sunshine. Hopefully, fingers crossed anyway. More music on the way, starting with Lady Gaga and Bruno Mars on V2 Radio.
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It was a collab that worked well, wasn't it? The Chainsmokers and Coldplay, Something Just Like This on V2 Radio. It's Brunch with Tanya on this Wednesday. Now, as I may have mentioned once, twice, or several times,

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2: But let me know, what are you watching on TV at the moment? Is there a series that I'm missing out on? One of my friends has just started watching Black Mirror, and that's been going for ages. So I thought that would cheer you up. A nice dystopian future. 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

0: Just how I like my tea, milky. Just the way you are on V2 Radio. Tanya McCarthy, it's brunch. How are you doing on this Wednesday? Now, after 11 o'clock, Neil Bateman looks after you. And parts... Oh, hold on. I feel like if I talk about Neil Bateman, I always have to do this sound effect, don't I? So let's do it. Neil Bateman is back. And part of his show is the Battle of the Businesses. This is where we have two local teams, two local companies competing in a daily quiz for the week. End of the week, the team of the high school win pizza. So we got Yeoman's Honda and Bognor versus Chichester Fringe. Another day, guys. Let's see how you guess on. And they get to double their points in one of the rounds. That's making it a little bit more exciting, I think. Ups the jeopardy a little bit. If you want to be part of this, always looking for new teams, by the way. If you're interested, there's a form to complete on our website, v2radio.co.uk. 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

Lovely harmonies from REM. Man on the Moon, would you believe? On V2 Radio. It's Brunch with Tanya. Hope you're doing okay. Now, maybe you listen to V2 Radio all day long at your place of work. Whether you work in a factory, shop, office, maybe you've got a home business going on, you might want to be part of our Listen While You Work campaign. This is very simple. 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Yeah, you'll be on the radio. You'll get hopefully a bigger reach for your audience. You'll get new customers. Sounds good. And we're just giving away for free because we're good like that. So we're going to go out and about and see who is listening to us. And then we'll just give it away to someone. Of course, if you let us know you listen, we can just add your details to our list. So it'll be quite simple. 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So if you want to put your details on our website so we know you're listening, that'd be fab. 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That's all you have to do. Look for Listen While You Work. And if you're listening anyway, this is pretty easy, isn't it? Music on the way from The Calling after George Benson on V2 Radio.

It's Well Romantic. I'll go wherever you will go, unless you're going somewhere that looks a bit dodgy. The Calling on V2 Radio. Tanya McCarthy with the brunch shower, just coming up to 11 o'clock. Hope you're doing okay. Now, there's so many pop stars that are still going. When you hear about the Rolling Stones and you see their ages, they're still rocking and rolling, still getting up on stage. My mum won't leave the house after 9 o'clock. Rod Stewart has said that it'll probably be it on the road for him after he completes his UK tour in 2027. Maybe as tours go, but he'll still do the odd gig. I know he's over 80, but it's just once they've been doing it their whole life, they know no different. So Dolly Parton is insisting that her and Sir Paul McCartney will never retire. No. Well, plus I would argue, if you're doing something you love, why would you need to? They don't have to, like, gig every day or something, but doing the odd one. And when they've been doing it for that long, it must be so easy. There's nothing that could throw them. They're, you know, total professions, top of their game. And that's why I liked seeing Rod Stewart at Glastonbury a couple of years ago, because he went wrong, didn't he? Who cares? No one noticed. I mean, if you know all the lyrics really well, you would have done. But you keep, all there was a slight half smile to one of the backing singers because she clicked, and that was it. To the average punter, no one would have known, because they know their stuff. Keep on rocking, that's what I say. And I'll keep on rocking. I'll be back with you tomorrow morning. Just coming up to the 11 o'clock news now, national and international, followed by our local, and then Neil Bateman's looking after you. Music starting with Pharrell Williams. Take care.

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7: From the Sky News Centre at 11, the rate at which prices are rising eased last month to its lowest level for more than a year as a drop in energy prices offset soaring fuel costs. Inflation fell to 2.8% in March but is expected to surge back up as conflict in the Middle East continues. The government has denied it plans to introduce a scheme for supermarkets to cap prices on some goods. It was reported the Chancellor wanted to limit rises for basic items like bread, milk and eggs in return for lighter regulation on packaging. Former Sainsbury's chief executive Justin King says it would be a nonsense.
8: The idea that you can ask people to voluntarily collude on price, it's of course legal. All of the supermarket execs will be getting that advice from their lawyers.
7: We're told flights have resumed at Vilnius Airport in Lithuania following an earlier drone incursion. The country of origin's not been confirmed and NATO fighter jets were said to be pursuing it. The World Health Organization says it's deeply concerned about the scale and speed of the Ebola outbreak in the Democratic Republic of Congo. 139 deaths are thought to be linked to the disease. The UN agency has reported 600 suspected cases and expects that number to rise. Dr. Menenji Mangundu is Oxfam's country director for the DRC.
9: For us as humanitarian actors, it's also really challenging negotiating access with some of the armed groups. For example, the ADF Nalu, which has been contributing to incursions and massacres of people in those villages, is difficult.
7: Saturday's championship playoff final will kick off at 3:30 if Hull face Middlesbrough. Southampton have been kicked out of the fixture for spying on a borough training session, but an appeal will be heard today. If reinstated, they'd play Hull from 4:30 at Wembley. And Arsenal will lift the Premier League trophy for the first time in 22 years this weekend after being crowned champions with a game to spare. Manchester City's 1-1 draw at Bournemouth handed Mikel Arteta's side a 14th English top flight title. That's the latest. I'm Faye Rowlands.
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10: More than 4,000 new homes could be built across Mid-Sussex under a fresh list of potential sites. The District Council has identified 35 locations after a planning inspector said its housing target may need to rise. Sites include land in Burgess Hill, Peas Pottage, Sayers Common and Alwyn. The council leader, Robert Eggleston, says the housing requirement is set by the government, not the council, and no final decisions have been made. Southwark Beach will remain open to the public forever. That's despite Ada District Council selling its section of the beach. The council says a legal covenant has been included in the sale, protecting public access even if ownership changes in the future. Shoreham Port Authority has now taken over responsibility for the foreshore, the promenade and nearby facilities at a cost of over £500,000. In other news, more than 300 people have now had an ADHD assessment through a new NHS pilot in Sussex. ADHD Primary Care Connect is being tested in Brighton and Hove, Crawley and Hastings. It allows adults to access assessment and support closer to home through their local GP. And finally, Roman history is coming back to life in Chichester this May half term. Roman Week returns from Tuesday the 26th of May with 5 days of talks, tours, workshops and reenactments. That's the latest. I'm Justin Cottrell.
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12: Hello, very good morning to you. It's 4 minutes past 11 on this bright and breezy Wednesday morning across the south. Mostly cloudy to start off with this morning, the risk of showers, some brighter or sunny spells developing this afternoon, and feeling warmer, somewhat warmer than yesterday, but still rather breezy along the coast. Top temperature today round about 19, could even see 20 degrees in one or two places, and at the moment in Midhurst and in Billingshurst it is 16 degrees.
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brand new song on V2 Radio. It's the latest from Rick Astley, and it's called Raindrops on V2 Radio. So very good morning to you. It's 11:15. It is a Wednesday morning, and it's the daytime show, I think. It's Neil with you all the way through till lunchtime today here on V2 Radio. So day three of this week's quiz, The Battle of the Businesses, is back in about 15 minutes now. We've been playing round one with the team from Yeoman's Honda. We'll be chatting to Jenny and the team and playing the first of today's rounds of the quiz. And Chichester Fringe, who we're playing with later, currently in the lead. They have played a couple of whacking rounds so far this week. Find out how both of our teams get on today. We'll play round one at around 11:30 this morning on V2 Radio. Music from The Jam and Paul Weller next, after this from Coolio.

0: 1980 vintage. The Jam, Paul Weller, of course, going underground, and Coolio before that, and Gangster's Paradise on V2 Radio. It's 23 minutes after 11 on this Wednesday morning. If you're out and about on the roads, travelling around the area this morning across the south, get the latest update on the travel news, latest road information coming next on V2, plus music lined up from the fabulous Fleetwood Mac. 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
0: Well, I'm pleased to say it's all looking fairly good on the roads just at the moment. Everything's clear quite nicely after the morning rush or into that mid-morning period where just at the moment everything seems to be pretty good, actually. Looking at the speed sensors, everything's showing up green on all the major roads across the south, so nothing to worry about, I'm pleased to say. Good news on the trains. There wasn't earlier incident affecting the Gatwick Express, but that's now been resolved. Just refreshing my screen here, everything at the moment looks okay, unless you're travelling a fair distance to the east. There's problems between Ashford and Hastings expected until midday, although the lines have now reopened. Apart from that, everything is looking good travel wise but if you can update us, let us know any problems coming that you come across, do let me know. Give me a call here in the V2 Radio studio, usual number on the phone or on the WhatsApp. It's 01243 963 960.
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0: So round one of Battle of the Businesses on the way very shortly here on V2 Radio. Be catching up with Jenny and the team at Yeoman's Honda in Bognor Regis. That is next on V2 Radio after this classic from Fleetwood.

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0: 13 seconds worth of Fleetwood Mac. It's one of those songs that could just go on forever. So relaxing to listen to. Sarah from 1979 on V2 Radio. A little after 11:30 on this Wednesday morning, round one of the quiz. The Battle of the Businesses is next.
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0: Dollar Settle. This is me from The Greatest Showman on V2 Radio. My goodness, look at the time. It is 22 minutes before 12. That means it's time for this.
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0: Let's do round one then of today's Battle of the Businesses. The two teams this week taking on the challenge of proving that they are the brainiest team around the south. We have the Chichester Fringe team. They will be playing next at around 12:30. First though, without any more ado, let's go back to Bognor Regis. Let's join the Yeoman's Honda team. They're waiting for us once again. It's Penny. Jenny, hello. Very good morning to you. How are you?
3: I'm very well. How are you?
0: Jenny, welcome back. Good to have you back on the show again this morning. Very well this morning, halfway through the week. Yes.
3: Yeah, yes. We're on hump day today, aren't we?
0: We are, definitely hump day. And Friday just around the corner. And a long weekend as well. Hurrah!
3: Yes.
0: For those that can make the
3: back
0: most
3: holiday.
0: Of it.
3: Back holiday.
0: Yeah,
3: and the weather's... And the weather's going to be good.
0: It is. Yeah, thank you for the forecast. It does looking good. Just take your word for it. Now then, Jenny, let's meet the team then. Who have you got with you today?
3: So today we've got James, our sales manager. Fiona's here from admin. We've got Donovan and James from parts today. We've got Nigel, our driver, Jamie from our front desk, James from the sales department, and we've got our general manager, Adam.
0: What a feast. What a learned team you have with you. We've chatted to Adam earlier this week. We've chatted to a few other people along the route, but we haven't actually found out what you do, Jenny. What's your role in the business? What do you get up to?
3: So my role is very varied here. I've been with the company now for 13 years. I started in 2013, I think it was. And I've done all sorts. I've been around a long time here. So I do a lot of the marketing. I organise a lot of our events in the local area. So if anybody's got any events that they want some cars down at, we hold a little raffle down at these events and give Honda Bognor a shout.
0: Nice.
3: We'd love to come down.
0: Yep.
3: I do a bit of driving, I help out the sales team, I make everything look pretty in the showroom when we've got events on.
0: So basically, you know, the business would just fall apart without you. That's what I want to say. It just wouldn't work without you. Absolutely. So very important role, I think, there, Jenny. Absolutely. Hello, can you still hear us? Have you lost us?
3: Yes, I can hear you now.
0: Ah, fantastic. Thought for one minute we'd lost you. So basically a very important role there, Jenny. I mean, the business would just fall apart without you, wouldn't it? That's what we're saying.
3: Yeah, most definitely. I think it would anyway.
0: Absolutely. Give that lady a pay rise. Jenny, let's do our little quiz, shall we? I think you've got the great and the good with you and the big wigs from the business, and they're all ready to go and play this week's game. We have currently got 16 points on the scoreboard so far. So, are you feeling clever today? That's the big question. Are you all ready?
3: Are we feeling clever?
0: They're all nodding. They're all saying, yeah, let's do it. Absolutely. 10 questions, 60 seconds. You have not yet taken advantage, though, of our double points offer, which is available all the way through the week, up to Friday, if you want to play for double points. And as yet, you have not fallen into the temptation of playing for double points. So, Jenny, before we play today, are you going to play for double points today?
3: We are today.
0: You are. You're going for the double points.
3: We're going to do double bubble today.
0: Dan, dan, dan. Double points playing of the Yeoman's Honda team. That means if every point you get, we will double it up and make it 2 points. So good luck.
3: Marvellous. Thank you.
0: Let's see how you get on this morning. 10 questions. There are a total of 20 points up for grabs this morning. That would make a big difference to the scores, wouldn't it? Let's see how we get on. So 10 questions. 60 seconds, and you can all join in, of course, and shout out the answers. Doesn't have to be Jenny. Anybody can tell me the answer if you know it. Shout it out nice and loud. So, Jenny and the team at Yeoman's Honda in Bognor Regis, good luck for your 60 seconds starts now. In the Pirates of the Caribbean films, which character is played by Keira Knightley?
3: Squad.
0: Yes, well done. In America, which word is often used for the English word trousers?
4: Pants.
0: Yes. In EastEnders, what was the name of the pub on Albert Square?
3: Brevet.
0: Yeah. What's the French name for pancakes? What is a young swan known as?
3: Cygnet.
0: What's the chemical symbol for carbon dioxide?
3: CO2.
0: What type of nut is used in a Waldorf salad?
3: Walnuts.
0: Which best-selling series of books was written by J.K. Rowling?
3: Harry Potter.
0: In the cartoon show Bluey, what's the name of Bluey's little sister?
3: Bingo.
0: How many Bronte sisters were there?
3: Three.
0: Is the correct answer. Jenny, you picked a good day to play for double points.
3: You might have done, hopefully.
0: You did. You struggled a bit on the first question. I was getting a bit worried. I thought,
3: we're
0: going to fall over on the first question. Pirates of the Caribbean, what character is played by Keira Knightley? You got there in the end. It was indeed Elizabeth Swan. Trousers are pants in America. You're absolutely right.
3: And we've got to shout out pants on the radio.
0: Well, it's your great opportunity to do so. And there you are. That is your claim to fame, that you said pants on the radio. EastEnders Pub, it's the Queen Vic, absolutely. Crepes, correctly answered. That's the French word for pancakes. Cygnets were correct with that. Carbon dioxide. Walnuts, you said, were in a Waldorf salad. They certainly are.
3: Yeah.
0: Harry Potter, of course, J.K. Rowling. And I thought you might fall over on this one, but you knew it straight away. You're obviously a big Bluey fan, Jenny.
3: We've all got lots with his kids. We've all got kids, and we probably prefer watching Bluey more than they do.
0: Do you know what? I know what you're saying. Bingo's the correct answer, and you're right. There were three Bronte sisters, Anne, Emily, and Charlotte. Jenny, you got all 10 questions correct. Yes! Not only that, but you played your double points today, so you have scored a big fat 20 points. Well done! Wow. Hey, there you go. What a midweek boost is that?
3: So we definitely picked the right day.
0: You did. You couldn't have picked a better one to do that. So we'll add that onto the 16 you've already got in the bag. This is a bit like snakes and ladders. You've just landed on a ladder and you've got all the way up now to 36 points. Well done.
3: That's amazing. Thank you.
0: Great job. Brilliant. Well done, Jenny, and the team at Yeoman's Honda in Vognor Regis. Now on 36 points. Very well played indeed.
3: Fantastic.
0: Good job done there, everybody. Very well played. Great.
3: Well done, team.
0: Yeah, give yourselves a nice early tea break, I think, now. Or maybe an early lunch. That'd be nice, wouldn't it?
3: They've all got up now.
0: They have. They've all got them gone. Jenny, lovely to have you back on the show again. And we'll talk to you again tomorrow, round about the same
3: time. Thank you, Neil.
0: Have a lovely afternoon. Take care.
3: And you too. Thank you.
0: Bye.
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0: That's Boston, More Than a Feeling, on V2 Radio, and Blue, their current song called Flowers here on V2 Radio. It's very nearly 12 o'clock. Oh, well done, by the way, to the team from Yeoman's Honda. Didn't they do well? That's Bruce, he used to say. They doubled up their points. They got 10 out of 10. 20 points added onto their score. They're now on 36 points. Very well played to them. Goodness me. So well done to them. We'll play round two after the news and the latest news headlines and an update on this afternoon's weather is coming next here on V2 Radio.
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8: From the Sky News Centre at midday. Ministers have denied their planning to introduce voluntary price caps for some goods in supermarkets. It follows reports the Chancellor wanted freezes on items like milk, eggs and bread in return for lighter regulations on packaging. Ministers have eased sanctions on Russian crude oil to allow for the import of jet fuel and diesel refined in third countries. It's over fears of shortages linked to the Iran war. A minister says it'll protect the national interest. But Shadow Business Secretary Andrew Griffith says it's completely immoral.
9: If the government's worried about cost of living pressures, well, we've got our own oil and gas that they could be exploiting and doing a better job of. There's lots of other things that they do that pushes up the cost of living. So completely immoral, wrong decision. Conservatives oppose this.
8: Inflation has fallen to 2.8%, driven by the cut in the energy price cap. It's expected to rise again because of the war in Iran. Authorities failed children at the centre of one of Scotland's most high-profile abuse rings. That's according to a report by Glasgow's Child Protection Committee. The report found a terrified child banging on the window, screaming for an official not to leave, among a number of missed opportunities. Seven people were jailed for their part in the abuse. Leading KC Thomas Ross worked on the case.
10: It displayed levels of deprivation on the part of the children that you wouldn't have thought possible in, you know, the 2000s. The kids who were literally starving and infested. It seemed curious to everybody that steps hadn't been taken earlier to deal with that situation.
8: MPs have written to Channel 4 and Ofcom over allegations raised about Married at First Sight UK. Dame Caroline Dynage says it raises serious concerns about protections for those on reality TV. And the kick-off time for Saturday's Championship playoff final has been confirmed, although it'll depend on who's taking part. Hull will definitely be there and would play Middlesbrough at 3:30, but if Southampton get their expulsion overturned, it'll start an hour later. That's the latest. I'm Faye Rowlands.
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12: A missing person appeal has been launched in Hampshire. Andrew Jameson, who's 62 and from Wandsworth in London, was last seen at Petersfield railway station on the 11th of May. Police say he's white, 5'10", with light brown hair and has links to the South Downs, East Meon and the New Forest areas. Mid-Sussex District Council has drawn up a list of 35 possible housing sites which could deliver more than 4,000 new homes. It follows hearings into the district plan, where a planning inspector said the council may need to increase its annual housing target to help meet unmet need from Crawley and Brighton. The sites will now be tested for their impact on infrastructure, protected areas and the environment before any decision is made. There's more on this story on the local news pages of our website, b2radio.co.uk. Now, concerns have been raised in Henfield after reports of individuals using a catapult at the tan yard. Henfield Parish Council says the matter has been reported to Sussex Police. And a seabird recovery project at Chichester Harbour is proving a success. Chichester Harbour Conservancy says new tern rafts have been launched to provide safe nesting habitats for common terns. Since the first rafts were introduced in 2019, thousands of chicks have fledged. That's the latest. I'm Philip Keeler.
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0: Good afternoon. It's nearly 12:05 this Wednesday lunchtime on V2 Radio across the south. It's been fairly cloudy up to now this morning. Also had one or two rogue showers breaking out too. This afternoon, looking a little bit better. Some bright or sunny spells developing for most of us, and it's certainly feeling a little bit warmer than it did yesterday. Still quite breezy, particularly on the coast, but temperatures this afternoon up to around 19, possibly 20 degrees in one or two places. At the moment, the temperature in Bognor Regis and in North Burstead is 16 degrees.
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again. That's Pink on VT Radio, Never Gonna Not Dance Again. And the Communards before that, and Don't Leave Me This Way. Here on VT Radio, it's coming up to 12:15 on this Wednesday lunchtime. We have another round of the Battle of the Businesses to play in about 15 minutes from now. Before that, music from Cher, just a moment. After this, it's the latest song from Lewis Capaldi.

0: and Chair on V2 Radio, If I Could Turn Back Time. And before that, Stay Love, it's the latest song from Lewis Capaldi here on V2 Radio. 20 past 12 on this Wednesday lunchtime. So this morning we were out and about once again. Breakfast show this morning with Tanya came live from Denman's Gardens at Fontwell. On tomorrow's breakfast show, we're out and about again. On Friday morning, in fact, we're going to be broadcasting from Sidlesham's Berries on Tap, which is courtesy of the Woodhorn Group. You want to join Tanya on Friday morning, find out more about that. So that's the breakfast show, Friday morning from 7, out and about once again from the On Tap Collective at Sidlesham's Berries on Top. Want to find out more about that? You can. Friday morning with Tanya, live from 7 on the breakfast show here on V2 Radio. Right, on the way next, get the latest on the roads. We'll update you on the latest travel situation across the south. And I've got music lined up to play for you next from James Bay and a classic from Tavares.
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0: Well, I was just about to say everything is looking good on the roads across the south, which on the whole it is, but of course there's always one or two exceptions. And those two exceptions are, at the moment, the A27 between the Wick Road roundabout and the Bognor Road junction around Chichester. Eastbound from the Wick Road roundabout through to Bognor, the Bognor Road junction, that is looking very slow indeed at the moment. In fact, all roads joining the Bognor Road roundabout looking a little bit tardy just for a second. And the other delay we've got at the moment, just outside of Bognor Regis on the Gladius Way and Rowan Way, North Burstead Relief Road, that's tailing back some bay actually, back on Gladius Way. Again, if you're eastbound towards the McDonald's roundabout, that's looking rather slow at the moment. Elsewhere, not too bad at all, looking good actually. No other major problems showing up at the moment on the speed sensors. And on the trains, well, we've still got disruption between Ashford and Hastings if you are heading in that direction in the east of the area, but apart from that, everything else is looking good. If you can update us on the roads, love to hear from you. As always, the number here in the V2 Radio studio, both on the phones, on and WhatsApp as well, it's 01243 963 960.
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0: 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From 1978, of course, from the big film that year, Saturday Night Fever, and More Than a Woman, and before that, James Bay and Hold Back the River, which is his big hit from a couple of years back here on V2 Radio. It's a little after 12:30, Wednesday lunchtime. 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It's called The Battle of the Businesses, and you'll hear round two with the team from the Chichester Fringe coming next here on V2 Radio.
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0: Michael Jackson, and You Rock My World. It is V2 Radio. It is proper local radio live from our studios in Chichester. It's 20 to 1 on this Wednesday lunchtime. High time that we played round two of today's Battle of the Businesses.
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0: So it's getting proper exciting now, halfway through the week, and our two teams are very high scores this week. Just a couple of points between the two teams yesterday. And we started off the week in fine fettle as well, with a full score of 10 points as well. So we're doing really well so far this week. Then, about an hour ago, when we played round one with Yeoman's Honda in Bognor Regis, they played for double points. And then they got every single question right. 10 points, which we've doubled up to 20. Wow. So they, at this moment, and anything could happen, of course, in the next couple of minutes, but they, at the moment, have taken a lead with 36 points. So let us play round two of today's quiz, and let's say a very good afternoon once again to the team from the Chichester Fringe, which all kicks off next weekend, not this coming Saturday, but the following Saturday on the 30th of May. They're waiting for us in the wings yet again. Is the team from the Fringe, and let's say a very good afternoon once again. First off to Katie. Hi, Katie. How are you?
3: Good afternoon, Neil. How are you?
0: Very well, thank you, Katie. Halfway through the week, it's nearly Friday, and it's nearly that long weekend that we're all looking forward to.
3: Mm. Absolutely.
0: So, how's the team, Katie? How are you all doing?
3: Oh, we are on fine form this morning, Neil. We've got Carol and Simon, our directors. We've got two of our volunteers, Sue and Ian Bennett, who've been putting up the road signs today. We've got, obviously, myself. We've got Georgina, who's one of our event producers, who is producing the cabaret show.
0: Yeah.
3: And we've got Tim, who is performing with us in the improv event.
0: Fantastic. Georgina, let's have a quick chat with you first. As Katie says, it's you know, one of the leading players in the organising of the Fringe this year. Georgina, tell us more. What do you do? What's your role in all this?
4: So my role, I'm an event producer, and I focus on hosting the Chichester Fringe Cabaret. I've done it for the past few years now, and it's such an exciting time for audiences to come and hear local performers, some of whom have just graduated. I've got one person who's graduating from musical theatre this year.
0: Wow.
4: They are about to do their final exams.
0: Fantastic.
4: And he's ready to share with everyone what he can do, and it's going to be such a wonderful evening of music with a little bit of musical theatre, pop, jazz, rock. You name it, it will be in there.
0: Fantastic. Brilliant. All part of the Fringe this year. Lots of performances from a wide variety of artistic endeavours. And we've got another one of this year's performers with us as well, haven't we, on the line, Georgina. Introduce us to Tim.
4: Yes. So also with us, we have the wonderful Tim, who can tell us all about his wonderful apocalyptic show.
0: I'm loving the sound of this already. Tim, very good afternoon to you, sir. Welcome along. You're on V2 Radio. Tell us all about the show.
5: Well, delighted to be here, yes. And I'm looking forward to coming down to the Chichester Fringe for Improv the Dead, which is an improvised zombie apocalypse.
0: I love it.
5: Basically, it's a concept where we're going to try and recreate a zombie film on stage, but based entirely on the suggestions of the audience.
0: Oh, right.
5: So
0: okay.
5: We're going to start at the beginning of the apocalypse, and then we're going to find some survivors, and we're going to see if they live or they die, and it'll be entirely up to the choices that the audience make. And yeah, it's loads and loads of fun. It's very, very silly. It's kind of a mixture of narrative, so we have a story, but we are all fans of the classic Whose Line Is It Anyway? So every now and again, we pause the film, and then we get some suggestions from the audience, and we chuck in a quick game as well. So we're constantly getting suggestions from the audience. We're constantly being silly. It's we just did it up at Liverpool Improv Festival,
0: okay.
5: And yeah, it was really went down a storm, and we got called campy fun. They said that we recreated a campy zombie film in you know, in perfect style, I would say. But it's enjoyable for anyone.
0: Fantastic.
5: Even if you don't like zombies.
0: Great. Even if you're not a big fan of zombies or
5: yeah, because we're very silly, basically.
0: Basically, it just sounds like a bit of a giggle to me. Brilliant. That sounds great. Tim, when can we see the show?
5: It's 8:30 on Saturday, the 30th of May, the first night of the Fringe.
0: Yeah, absolutely. Whereabouts? What's the venue for this one, Katie? Oh, hello. She's gone.
3: Sorry, I was on mute. It's 104.
0: 104, the venue for all things apocalypse and zombie-like. And a bit of a laugh as well. It sounds brilliant, Tim. Thank you so much for coming on, telling us all about the show. I mean, it's just one of dozens and dozens, probably hundreds worth of various acts, as we've heard just now from Georgina, the cabarets at Tim's Apocalypse Fest that's going on as well. Where's all the details? Where's all the information, Katie? Where do we find out more?
3: You can find out more via our website at chichesterfringe.co.uk. You can pick up our brochures from lots of places in town. And you can follow us on social media at Chichester Fringe and give us a follow and find out more. We've got posts going out every day about all of the shows. And there is, I know I am biased, but there is something for everyone, I do promise. So if you haven't been before, give us a chance. It's our sixth year. We're so excited to be sharing such a wide breadth of talent and upcoming artists and established artists. There's so much for everyone this year.
0: Well, we've heard a lot about it already this year, and we've still already got another couple of days of chatting and no doubt being introduced to some of this year's performers as well, Katie. So there you go. Find all the details on the website, Chichester Fringe. All the information is there, and it all gets underway next Saturday. Not this coming Saturday, following Saturday, which is the 30th of May, and it runs for a couple of weeks through to the middle of June. So it is this year's Chichester Fringe. Brilliant, great stuff. Now then, team, before I let you escape, we have a small matter of the little quiz to do with our little 10 questions. Now, so far this week, you have not played at your double points, unlike Yeoman's Honda this morning, who decided to take the plunge. They play for double points, and they got every single question right. So they whooshed into the lead now at 36 points. Katie, before we start doing the questions, are you going to play for double points today, or are you going to keep it for Monday later this week?
3: I think because we've got such a splendid team, and I also must shout out to Mark, who is one of our front of house team and on the bar, who is also joining us, but he's just sitting slightly off camera, so I didn't mention him to begin with. I got too excited, so I'm so glad Mark's joining us. But because of our splendid team,
0: yep,
3: I think we're going to risk it for a biscuit. We're going to go for the Joker. Let's play it.
0: Let's do double points. Both teams today playing for double points halfway through the week. Let's find out how you get on. So good luck. 10 questions. We've got 60 seconds to get through as many as we can. And as I'm sure you know by now, and I know Tim's only joined us for the first time, but Tim, if you know the answer, shout it out nice and loud. Don't wait for anybody else, and we'll move on to the next question. But if you don't like it, Katie, if you decide that the team's not going to come up with the correct answer, then just pass, and we'll move on to the next question. So good luck, everybody. 10 questions. 60 seconds to get through as many as we can, and your time starts now. What do the initials LED stand for?
6: Light emitting diode.
0: In which French palace would you find the Hall of Mirrors?
7: Versailles.
0: In which decade did the Channel Tunnel first open? Was it in the 80s or was it in the 90s?
8: 80s.
3: It
0: was. Which chemical element has the symbol H for Henry G? HG.
9: Hydrogen.
0: No! Chesney Hawkes had a number one hit in 1991 with which song?
3: Pass.
0: Which animal is the fastest thing on two legs?
7: Peter. Peregrine.
0: No, it's the ostrich. Near which West Sussex town would you find Cowdrey House?
7: Middlesex.
0: What is a ship's speed measured in?
7: Knots.
0: In which part of your body would you find your metatarsals?
3: Your toes.
0: Bridgetown. Bridgetown is the capital of which Caribbean island?
3: Barbados.
0: Oh, well done. You got through all 10 questions. The question is, did you get
8: I am the one and only Chesney.
0: Yeah, you're right. that was the question, the answer we were looking for. I think we just fell down on questions in the middle. Question four, which chemical has the symbol HG? H, you're right, would have been hydrogen. HG is mercury.
3: I prefer Freddie Mercury to the element. Well, so
0: if only it had been a question about Queen, you'd have been there. Chesney Hawkes, you've remembered it now. It was the one and only. Somewhat ironic, of course, because it was his one and only number one hit. back in 1981. And you had a fine effort on question number six. Which animal is the fastest thing on two legs? It's an ostrich. So there you go. But
3: too many legs to comprehend, Neil.
0: Exactly.
3: Too many legs.
0: Exactly. I know exactly what you're saying. So we got through 10 questions. You have scored 7, which we're going to multiply by 2 straight away and give you 14 points. Very well played. So we'll add those 14 points from yesterday, which means you have now got 32 points. There you go. Well done. Well done.
3: Bring it back.
0: Absolutely. We've still got 2 more days to play. We've got tomorrow and we've got Friday. So there you go. 36 at the moment for Yeoman's Honda, 32. Fine effort from Katie and the team at the Chichester Fringe, now on 32 points. Great stuff, team. Thank you very much for joining us. And Georgina, thank you for your little piece. And Tim, it's been wonderful to talk to you, and good luck with the zombies. I mean, what more can
7: you
0: say? Sounds like a super show. Thank you, everybody. And Katie, we'll catch up again tomorrow.
3: Thank you so much, Neil.
0: Take care. Bye, everybody.
3: Bye.
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0: Sabrina Carpenter with Madonna, V2 Radio. Bring Your Love on V2, thank you. And Beyonce before that, and Love on Top. It is V2 Radio, very nearly 1 o'clock on this Wednesday lunchtime. We've got the latest news headlines coming next.
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9: From the Sky News Centre at 1. The Prime Minister has announced a planned increase in fuel duty this autumn has been scrapped. There's been speculation about whether the government would go ahead with it as petrol and diesel prices soar because of the Middle East conflict. In the Commons, Sir Keir Starmer's set out measures to help address the cost of living.
10: We're giving our hauliers a 12-month road tax holiday, helping to keep prices down. And we're backing drivers by extending the freeze in fuel duty for the rest of the year.
9: Meanwhile, ministers have denied they want supermarkets to freeze prices on essential foods. It was reported the Chancellor wanted to limit rises for items like bread, milk and eggs in return for lighter regulation on packaging. The leader of the Conservatives has accused the Prime Minister of buying dirty Russian oil after easing sanctions on imports. Diesel and jet fuel from Moscow will now be available to buy in the UK as long as it's refined elsewhere. It's over concerns about shortages due to the Iran war. But Kemi Badenoch told the Commons Sir Keir Starmer has gone back on his word.
11: When the United States eased sanctions on Russia, the Prime Minister said all partners should maintain pressure on Russia and its war chest. The Prime Minister said our sanctions remain, and there is no question about that. What's changed?
9: A group of MPs has written to Channel 4 and Ofcom with serious concerns about their response to allegations of rape and sexual assault on Married at First Sight UK. Dame Caroline Dynage has questioned whether enough is being done to protect people taking part in reality television. John Swinney has been sworn in as First Minister of Scotland for a second time. The SNP were just short of an overall majority in the election. Saturday's Championship playoff final will kick off at 3:30pm if Hulls face Middlesbrough. Southampton's appeal will be heard today. That's the latest. I'm Faye Rowlands.
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12: Hampshire police are appealing for help to find a 62-year-old missing man. Andrew Jameson was last seen at Petersfield railway station on the 11th of May. Andrew is from Wandsworth in London, but officers say he has links to East Meon, the South Downs and the New Forest. A major housing shake-up could be coming to Mid-Sussex, with around 4,000 new homes listed across 35 possible sites. They include 750 homes in Burgess Hill, 700 at Pease Pottage, 325 in Sayers Common and 250 in Albourne. Well, the council says the list was produced at the request of the planning inspector, who said the increase in homes was intended to help meet the unmet housing targets for Crawley and Brighton. A new Sussex NHS pilot has carried out more than 300 ADHD assessments for adults. The service is designed to bring support closer to home and reduce pressure on specialist services. ADHD Primary Care Connect is currently operating in Brighton and Hove, Crawley and Hastings. And people in Hastings are being invited to pull on something pink and take part in Race for Life next month. The 5K event will raise money for Cancer Research UK, helping fund life-saving research into cancer prevention, diagnosis and treatment. Organisers say it's open to everyone, whatever age, ability or fitness level. That's the latest. I'm Philip Keeler.
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0: Good afternoon. It is 1:05, very nearly this Wednesday afternoon. Been a cloudy old morning. There's been one or two rogue showers as well. But this afternoon is looking better. Should be drier, should be brighter. And we may see one or two sunny spells developing later on as well. Certainly feeling warmer than yesterday, although still quite breezy along the coast. Today's top temperature is likely to be around 19. Could even see a 20 or two scattered somewhere across the south this afternoon. Dry again this evening with some sunny spells before it gets dark. Remaining dry overnight, further clear spells, although some fog and low cloud likely in one or two places. Lows round about 6 or 7 degrees, and at the moment in Littlehampton and in Rustington, 17 degrees.
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0: Depeche Mode on V2 Radio. Enjoy the silence. Hopefully not. And Craig David before that, and 7 Days on V2 Radio. So coming up in July, of course, we have the Arundel Music Festival. It's back once again by popular demand, the music festival turning up the volume with an exciting new venue, brand new vibe as well. Welcome to Party on the Pitch. Oh yeah. Taking place at the Arundel Football Club on Friday the 17th and Saturday the 18th of July. This two-night live music celebration brings festival energy, big performances and a load of fun under the summer sky in the backdrop of Arundel Castle. Two nights of brilliant music, a night of iconic bands and hit music from 6 o'clock on Friday the 17th of July, and then pure local energy on Saturday the 18th. 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
1: 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She treats you right, keeps you satisfied. It's Auto.

0: Yes, he were, just like that. And Automatic on V2 Radio. 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It's 20 past one. It is Wednesday lunchtime on Proper Local Radio, live from our studios in Chichester. Looking ahead to later on today, of course, after three, Crouchy's back with Drive Time, getting you home safe and sound with some great music and, of course, all the latest travel you need to get you home this afternoon across the south. And then tonight from 7 o'clock, we're halfway through the week, and to celebrate, it's 3 hours worth of non-stop 80s tonight with the man himself, Peter Gordon. He's here with me in the studio, limbering up for tonight's 80s Express.
1: My word, do I need to limber. And the thing is, that we're pretty much like, you know, your portable 80s party, really.
0: Yeah,
1: from 7 tonight. That's what it is. And another 3 hours of 80s fun and games, and all the tunes, some of which you will remember, some of which you may not, but we'll remind you about them when you play them. And of course we have another featured 80s alumni this week. And if you remember Neil, and when we've spoken around this time each week, I've reminded people that our 80s alumni, which we play three songs from during the show, this year so far, and every week has been the same, has been an artist or a group who are playing in the UK at some point this year. To really highlight the point that actually so many of these acts and so many of these bands are still doing this material out and about on the road. It's great. This week's artist
0: is
1: Jason Donovan.
0: Oh, really?
1: Who has already actually done a bit of a tour this year. He was on his Doing Fine tour.
0: He was, wasn't he?
1: Through February, March, yeah, I think it was. But he's also got a number of what I would call sort of holiday camp weekenders coming up during the summer. So he's still going to be out and about.
0: Brilliant.
1: So we featured Jason with three of his hits from the 80s there. Yeah. Of course, at that particular time, is very much on the Stock Aitken and Waterman bandwagon.
0: Absolutely.
1: So we'll be playing those. And actually, he was interviewed only the other week. I saw him being interviewed. And, you know, he's still doing stuff and obviously out doing live work as well. So there's another one in the 80s alumni camp for tonight.
0: Fantastic. I saw him doing Joseph.
1: Which was
0: 87, 86?
1: As did I, actually.
0: Yeah, in London.
1: It's one of my favourite musicals, that, anyway.
0: Yeah.
1: But, very good. And I'm very pleased that we are going to be featuring him tonight. So,
0: great stuff. And it makes the point, doesn't it, as you said just now, because we've been doing this since the beginning of the year. Here we are, halfway through May.
1: Yeah.
0: We're nearly halfway through the year.
1: Yeah.
0: Heavens above, but we are.
1: And you know, we've had, literally, don't forget, you know, we've had everyone from Jason Donovan, obviously, tonight, through to Duran Duran, who we featured last time, to Toya, through to ABC, and also people like Christopher Cross, who we played the other week, you may remember.
0: That was lovely.
1: So lots of great artists. And of course, not all these artists in these particular gigs that they're doing are playing just the 80s tunes. Clearly they're not. But you know, they were there in the 80s, so they therefore very much qualify for the 80s alumni title.
0: Absolutely. And more of that tonight.
1: Yep.
0: The 80s alumni. It's all part of the 80s Express. Three songs from Jason then this evening. One in the first hour, one in the bit in the middle, and one in the final hour between 9 and 10. Plus, of course, a plethora of 80s songs mixed into it as well.
1: Yeah.
0: Great stuff. And if you've got some ideas, by the way, if you've been listening over the last few weeks and maybe you think, you know what, Peter hasn't done, you know, so-and-so yet, drop us a line.
1: Particularly if you've seen them live recently, you might have gone, hang on a second, he's not done them.
0: Absolutely.
1: Yeah, I'd love to hear from you. The email is peter.g@v2radio.co.uk. 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
0: Simple as that. It's on tonight, exclusive this here radio station, V2 Radio 80s Express, tonight from 7 here on V2 Radio. Here's a song from the 1980s, 1987. 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

0: Wonderful Life, Black, from 1987. More Like That Tonight then, from 7 o'clock on the 80s Express, with Peter Gordon, exclusive to V2 Radio. It is, what is it now, coming up to 1:30 on this Wednesday lunchtime. We've got the Who, What, When or Where quiz. That's coming up very shortly after we've got the latest on the roads next.
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0: Music from Adele and Liberty X to play for you next, and then we'll do our little quiz trivia question that we do around about 1:30 every day on the daytime show. That's coming next on V2 Radio. Good news on the roads. Everything's looking pretty good. No major problems to tell you about just at the moment. All of the major roads flowing quite nicely across the south. Not really seeing any delays to write home about at the moment, so if you're out journeying the next hour or so, should be all right actually if you're out and about. Obviously it's going to get busy after 3 o'clock, but just at the moment we're into that sort of lunchtime lull that we see most weekdays. I haven't had any major problems. All good on the trains again, everything's cleared now. We did have a situation between Ashford and Hastings. That's now been sorted and everything's running okay, so no problems on the Southern Thames Link or Southwestern trains across the south. If you can update us, I'd love to hear from you. If you do come across any problems this afternoon, 01243 963 960 on the phones, and that's your WhatsApp number as well.
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0: Liberty X on V2 Radio, just a little bit, and Adele before that, and Set Fire to the Rain on V2 Radio. It's 20 to 2 on this Wednesday lunchtime, so some bright or sunny spells developing this afternoon. Looking out the window at the moment, still a little bit on the cloudy side, it has to be said, but that's the forecast, so bit of luck, might see a bit more brightness later on this afternoon. Certainly feeling warmer than it has done over the last few days, still breezy, particularly along the coast, but afternoon highs up to around 19 degrees. High tide this afternoon at 25 past 2, and sunset tonight at 8 minutes to 9.
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0: Let us do our little lunchtime tease, shall we? A little bit later than usual. But we do this round about 1:30 on the daytime show every weekday, Monday through to Friday. Tease you with a little musical fact and see if you can tell me the answer to today's Who, What, When or Where. It is a musical what today. Can you remember back to the date that this it was all about? Here's the question for today. Madonna. We had a question about Madonna yesterday, didn't we? She's back again today. Madonna, that's not the answer, made her UK TV debut at a club in Manchester when the Channel 4 music show The Tube. Do you remember The Tube back in the 80s? It was broadcast live from here in 1982. Now, the club was home to many Manchester acts, including Oasis, the Happy Mondays, the Smiths, the Charlatans. The club closed eventually in 1997, but can you remember what it was called? What was the name? Any ideas? Very, very, very famous Manchester club back in the 70s and the 80s as well. Madonna made her UK debut on television at this club in Manchester when Channel 4 broadcast The Tube. Their big hit music show back in the 80s was broadcast from here in 1982. Now, the club that we're looking for, the name of the club, it was home to many Manchester bands, including Oasis, the Happy Mondays, the Smiths, the Charlatans as well. It closed in 97, but the name lives on. Legendary name of this Manchester club where Madonna made her TV debut in this country. Can you tell me the name of it? That's what I'm asking you. Do you know the name of the club we're looking for in Manchester back in the 80s? If you do, why not let me know? Give me a call or drop me a message on WhatsApp. 01243 963 960. And while you're thinking about it, music from Michael Jackson. And this is PYT. Pretty Young Thing.

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1: So, how did you get on with today's little lunchtime tease? Very well, I hasten to add. A lot of you have very good memories indeed. You know the answer, big 80s fans, I suspect. So the question we asked now was this. Madonna made her UK TV debut from a famous club in Manchester, made famous when Channel 4's music show The Tube was broadcast live from here in 1982. If you remember that, go back to the early 80s. The club was home to several Manchester acts, including Oasis at the time, Happy Mondays, The Smiths, Charlatans, James and the M-People. The club closed eventually in 1997, but still talked about, you hear about it all the time. Such a legendary club in Manchester in the early 80s, where Madonna made her television debut in the UK. Well done to everybody who got the right answer. Mo Monks Dave, driving around Swanage. Still listening to V2 Radio down there. Brilliant. Well done, Dave. Got the correct answer. Well done, the girls at English Roses at Westbourne. Very well played. You got the right answer as well. Kim and Dave in Fareham. They are spot on. Helen and Bogner got it right as well. So did Shani. Well done, Shani. Steve in Bognor Regis. Paula Yates. Yeah, spot on, Steve. Well done. Great memory there. Russ in Cornwall. Beautiful par, he's got it right. Big Nige is there as well, so is Jim in Eastbourne's got the right answer. Well done to all of you. The name of the club that we were looking for, do you remember this? It was the Hacienda. Yeah, Hacienda, to give it its correct pronunciation. And this was Madonna's True Blue from 86.

That's Madonna and True Blue, V2 Radio. So well done if you said the Hacienda Club, or the Hacienda in Manchester. That was the answer to today's Who, What, When or Where quiz. Back tomorrow around about 1:30 here on V2 Radio. Taking us up towards the news, 2:00. 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This is the latest from Duran Duran featuring Nile Rodgers.

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7: From the Sky News Centre at 2. Plans to increase tax on petrol and diesel this autumn have been scrapped. A 5 pence per litre cut introduced in March 2022 has been extended until the end of the year, after the Iran war pushed up fuel prices. Jet fuel and diesel made from Russian oil will be made available in the UK, provided it's refined in a third country. It's a temporary move to address fears of shortages this summer due to the continuing block of the Strait of Hormuz by the Iran war. Boris Johnson's called it a betrayal of Ukraine. But Trade Minister Chris Bryant's rejected claims the government's going soft on Moscow.
8: We are not loosening any sanctions on Russia today. In fact, we are strengthening the sanctions precisely today. This will be the toughest round of sanctions that we've ever introduced, and they will include sanctions on Russian processed oil products.
7: A report into a Scottish paedophile ring found a child was put into a locked fridge freezer while another was hung from their clothes by a nail. It says seriously flawed decisions failed to protect children, as 7 people were eventually jailed in January 2025. A Channel 4 boss insists women involved in Married at First Sight UK were kept safe when issues were raised. It's after 2 female contestants claimed they were raped during filming, while a third has made sexual misconduct allegations. Lawyer Leah Perrin says the format leaves people vulnerable.
9: Contestants will go on these shows and they don't have any prior television experience. They're put under a lot of pressure to perform in a particular way. Often what we see is that, unfortunately, appropriate safeguards are not necessarily in place to protect individuals.
7: John Swinney has been sworn in as First Minister of Scotland for a second time. He's now making cabinet appointments. And Kylie Minogue's revealed that she had a second cancer diagnosis in 2021. Speaking on a Netflix show, the singer says she got through it and that all is well. From Sky News, that's the latest. I'm Imani Rana.
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10: Police are continuing to search for a missing man last seen at Petersfield Railway Station. 62-year-old Andrew Jameson from Wandsworth was last seen on the 11th of May. Police describe him as white, 5'10", with light brown hair. He's known to have links to the South Downs, East Meon and the New Forest areas. Mid-Sussex District Council has drawn up a list of 35 possible housing sites which could deliver more than 4,000 new homes. It follows hearings into the district plan, where a planning inspector said the council may need to increase its annual housing target to help meet unmet need from Crawley and Brighton. The sites will now be tested for their impact on infrastructure, protected areas and the environment before any decisions made. Health leaders in Sussex are trialling a new way to assess adults for ADHD. More than 300 people have already been seen through ADHD Primary Care Connect, a neighbourhood-based pilot led by local GP practice teams. And Eastleigh's new mayor says he wants to champion communities and shine a light on important local causes. Councillor Richard Gomer was officially named mayor at a ceremony at the Point Theatre. The 38-year-old Liberal Democrat, who represents West End North, is believed to be the youngest person to hold the role in Eastleigh. That's the latest. I'm Philip Keeler.
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0: 2:05, good afternoon. You're listening to the daytime show with you till 3 here on V2 Radio. So, this afternoon, we're still looking fairly cloudy at the moment, looking out of the window here in Chichester, but some bright or sunny spells forecast to develop this afternoon. Certainly feeling a little bit warmer than it has done over the last few days. A little bit windy still along the coast in particular, but afternoon highs up to around 18 or 19 degrees this afternoon. Staying dry this evening, some sunny spells before it gets dark. Remaining dry overnight with clear spells, although there could be some low cloud or fog patches forming around the dawn time tomorrow. Overnight lows 7 or 8 degrees, and at the moment in Havant and Emsworth, it's 18 degrees.
1: 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Yeah.

Bobby Brown, Two Can Play That Game on V2 Radio. Ed Sheeran and Galway Girl just before that. Good afternoon. If you just joined us, welcome along. It is Wednesday lunchtime. It's Neil with you till 3. Crouchy, of course, here for Drive Times after 3 this afternoon here on V2 Radio. Right, time for a brand new song. This is the latest from Lady Gaga.

0: Justin Timberlake and Can't Stop This Feeling on V2 Radio, and the latest from Lady Gaga just before that, and Runway on V2 Radio. So here we are, we're on the verge of a long holiday weekend just around the corner. The weather is looking fantastic. Going to be really sunny and warm as we head towards Friday, Saturday, Sunday and Monday as well, I think. We're being spoilt, I think, this year with the summer bank holiday. And that marks the beginning of the summer. There's so much going on across the south this summer and so much that V2 Radio can help you enjoy with half price tickets. How about this? Stansted Summers Festival. It's coming up at the end of June, 27th and 28th of June. You could be there with a half price family ticket. Normally £66 if you want to be there with the whole family for the whole weekend. We can do that for just £33. All the details are on the V2 Radio voucher page. Half price entry to this year's Stansted Summer Festival. Tickets for the 27th and the 28th of June. You'll find all the details, get them half price at v2vouchers.co.uk. 20 past two on this Wednesday lunchtime, the latest on the roads. Coming next, latest travel news for you in just a few moments, plus music from David Gray and Oasis. 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
0: Looking busy at the Bognor Road roundabout on the A27 around Chichester at the moment. Slow in both directions, actually, particularly if you're eastbound from the Wick Road roundabout towards the Bognor Road junction. And if you're coming up from Bognor Regis and Drayton on the A259, it's looking a little bit slow there, joining the A27. Elsewhere, things are looking good, actually. A27 towards Portsmouth in both directions. If you're coming in from Portsmouth towards Chichester, that's running quite nicely. And the A259 along the coast, that looks good as well at the moment. Actually, everything running quite nicely at this stage of Wednesday afternoon. Obviously, the busy bit yet to come after 3 o'clock with school pickups and everything. Trains are running nicely as well. No reported problems on Southern and Thames Link. Southwestern trains running a good service as well. Now then, Crouch is going to be here after 3 this afternoon with the Drive Time Show. He will keep you bang up to date with all the latest that's happening on the roads and the public transport system. Get you home nice and quick this afternoon from work, so make sure you stay tuned. Crouchy here after 3 o'clock here on V2 Radio. And as always, if you can update us, we'd love to hear from you. The usual number here in the V2 Radio studio, it's 01243 963 960.
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0: Katy Perry last Friday night on V2 Radio. David Gray before that, and The One I Love on V2 Radio. Just turned 25 to 3 on this Wednesday afternoon. Here's something to look forward to this coming weekend. It's Carnival Day in Bognor Regis this Saturday. The procession leaving the Esplanade around about 12 o'clock, travelling through the town centre, arriving at West Park in West Bognor around about 1:15. We're going to be there. V2 Radio will be in the procession. So do give us a wave and pick up a V2 Radio car sticker. We might be giving one or two out. Or actually walking around. Who knows? So do come down. Say hello. The team V2 Radio is going to be in the Carnival Parade this year, setting off from around 12 noon at the Esplanade on the seafront all the way through the town centre out to West Park about an hour and a quarter later. So come down. Say hello. Give us a wave and pick up a V2 Radio car sticker. That's this coming Saturday. Bognor Carnival gets underway at around 12 o'clock. Right, on the way next, music from Coldplay and Lenny Kravitz on V2 Radio.
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6: The

the latest from Taylor Swift, Elizabeth Taylor, is what it's called. And Lenny Kravitz just before that. And Are You Going My Way? It is V2 Radio, very nearly 10 to 3. Got a couple more songs to cram in before the 3 o'clock news, and time to hand over to Crouchy. Music from Jocelyn Brown and Kylie after this classic from Derek and the Dominoes.

0: Step Back in Time, Kylie, of course, on V2 Radio, and Jocelyn Brown, Somebody Else's Guy, just ahead of that, which just about wraps it up for me this Wednesday lunchtime. Back with you tomorrow, of course, Thursday's daytime show from 11 o'clock here on V2 Radio. More battling of the businesses between our two teams. 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Stand by for the latest news at 3. Crouch is next for Drive Time, and I'll catch you tomorrow morning at 11. Have a super afternoon. 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
8: From the Sky News Centre at 3, Sir Keir Starmer's confirmed a planned increase in fuel duty has been scrapped. The tax was due to rise in September, but will now be kept frozen for the rest of the year due to the impact the Iran war is having on prices at the pumps. Meanwhile, Downing Street's tried to clear up some confusion over sanctions on Russian oil. It was announced last October that diesel and jet fuel refined in third-party countries would be banned. The government says that'll still happen eventually, but it's delaying that part because of market circumstances. There's been concern recently of shortages caused by the Iran war. Trade Minister Chris Bryant admitted they've not gone about it in the best way.
9: We've handled this clumsily, and that's entirely my fault, and I apologise to all honourable members. I think we've ended up giving the wrong impression of what we're trying to do. We're trying to strengthen their regime, not weaken it. We're not waiving any sanctions.
8: Southampton have called the decision to kick them out of the Championship playoff final for spying manifestly disproportionate. The club's appealing against the sanction this afternoon, which also includes a four-point deduction for next season. Fans at St Mary's today are split.
10: I think the punishment's harsh, really do.
11: We should be there, won't we, you know? Pay us a fine, deduct us points, we go up and we'll see what happens, you know?
12: It doesn't matter if it's the first round of the FA Cup or the playoff final. You've broken the same rules, you've done something wrong, you deserve to be punished.
8: Middlesbrough are due to face Hull at Wembley on Saturday. A Channel 4 boss insists women involved in Married at First Sight UK were kept safe when issues were raised. Two women alleged they'd been raped and another made claims of sexual misconduct. Elsewhere, John Swinney's making cabinet appointments after being sworn in as First Minister of Scotland for a second time. He's made Jenny Gilruth his deputy. And WH Smith has rejected a plea from the new owners of its high street chain for millions of pounds to fund the cost of laying off staff. More than 100 shops would close in a restructuring. That's the latest. I'm Imani Rana.
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13: Police in Hampshire are searching for a missing man last seen at Petersfield railway station. 62-year-old Andrew Jameson from Wandsworth in London was last seen in Petersfield on the 11th of May. Officers say he has links to the South Downs, East Meon and the New Forest. More details are on the local news pages at v2radio.co.uk. Mid-Sussex could be asked to take more housing because of unmet demand from Crawley and Brighton. The District Council has drawn up a list of 35 possible housing sites, which could deliver more than 4,000 new homes. It follows hearings into the district plan, where a planning inspector said the council may need to increase its annual housing target. Southwick Beach will remain open to the public forever, despite Ada District Council selling its section of the beach. The council says a legal covenant has been included in the sale, protecting public access, even if ownership changes in the future. Shoreham Port Authority has now taken over responsibility for the foreshore promenade and nearby facilities. And Roman history is coming back to life in Chichester this May half term. Roman Week returns from Tuesday, the 26th of May, with 5 days of talks, tours, workshops, and reenactments. That's the latest. I'm Philip Keeler.
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14: Some bright spells around this afternoon, but also some showers. The showers tending to be focused towards the northwest and locally heavy in some places. However, elsewhere it should be largely dry and bright. Breezy but mild with highs around 18 degrees. And for tonight, any showers easing with most areas becoming largely dry by dawn. A brisk breeze continuing overnight with temperatures on the mild side around lows of 11 overnight tonight. And currently in Emsworth and East Wittering, it's 16 degrees.
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Wet, Wet, Wet. Big number one for them in 1994. That is Love All Around. And this is Crouchy here on Drive Time. Welcome along for this Wednesday afternoon. Hope your Wednesday's been a good one so far. Where's the time going? Flying by. It's Wednesday already. What happened to Monday and Tuesday? No, don't ask. Anyway, welcome along. Got all the usual features here for you on Drive. We'll keep you up to date with the latest travel situation. Got the showbiz news after six. And, of course, we've got the rewind to play after four, where I take you back in time to a mystery year. Can you work out what the year is from the songs and the headlines? That will be your challenge. In the meantime, this is Tame Impala now.

0: Living in a box with Living in a Box. 20 minutes past three. So it looks like, because we've got a bank holiday weekend coming up, it looks like we could actually have a bit of a scorcher. The Met Office are saying today it could be a proper bank holiday with lovely sunshine. From today, they say it starts warming up. Then next week, it ramps right up with the sunshine pretty much non-stop until the start of June. Fantastic. Some spots are tipped to hit 29 degrees, which is basically, you know, very, very good indeed. The Met Office reckon England and Wales will get the best of the sunshine, while the north might see a cheeky shower before things heat up even more. And bookies are saying there's a decent chance we'll actually be hotter than Ibiza on Monday. They've even given odds of us beating Sydney and Cape Town, according to the Daily Star. Well, let's not hold our breath over that, but let's just rejoice that actually looks like it could be a rather splendid bank holiday Monday. That'd be a nice change, wouldn't it?
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5: 3:23, looking pretty good this afternoon. Not too many issues. I'm currently on the screens here at the moment. Just a little bit slow either side of the Bognor Road roundabout, and then from there through to the Wick roundabout. It's also looking quite slow. But the A27 running very well. A little patchy around Arundel, but really nothing too much to worry about, I'm pleased to say. And indeed the 259 also looking pretty good. It's just a little bit slow at Rome Way as you head onto the A29, the Shripney Road, and then out towards Wick as well. If you're going on sort of Bridge Road and around that way area at Littlehampton, that's looking a little bit busy as well. But really, nothing else that needs looking at, I'm pleased to say. If, of course, you're on your journey, you are out and about, and you spot something, then please do keep me up to date. Jam line number 01243 963 960.
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Michael Jackson's 1977 and Show You the Way to Go. 26 minutes to 4 at V2 Radio. Afternoon, Crouchy here with you on Drive Time for your Wednesday afternoon. And we've been talking about this for a couple of weeks now, a few weeks really. Now, if you've been thinking about giving something back to the community, well, please, please have a think about volunteering. It's one of the most rewarding things you can do right now. And the Friends of Chichester Hospital are desperate for new volunteers to support the great work that St. Richard's Hospital and their mental health services do. If you think this is something that you could get involved in, they would love to hear from you. Everything from helping to run the hospital shop through to doing the trolley service.

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Click on the Friends of Chichester Hospitals and you'll find all the details there. We'd love you to get involved. If you can spare a few hours, that would just be brilliant. Bye.

0: Danny Swims, Mr. Know It All. That's a bit of an earworm for me. It just keeps going around in my head, that song. I do like it. Mr. Know It All at V2 Radio. So let's talk biscuits then. Apparently in the UK, we eat 420,000 tons of biscuits last year. And that was around 93% of us having one every single day. One in six of us, so says this report out today, would prefer to scoff our favourite biscuit rather than have a kiss and cuddle with the other half. A quarter would give up drink, and a third would log off social media for a bicky any day. Absolutely. People eat at least two biscuits a day, and four out of ten are dunkers, according to the poll. Yeah, you got to dunk a biscuit in a nice cup of tea. It works really nicely, doesn't it? So the top five biscuits. Then number five is shortbread. Number four, digestive. Number three, the humble Jaffa cake. Two is the hobnob. And the number one biscuit, you've guessed it already, haven't you? The milk chocolate digestive. It is our favourite here in the UK, scoffing through a whopping 420,000 biscuits in a year. Time to cut down, I think. Let's get a look at the travel next.
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0: Quarter to four, and we're looking slow on the A27 going westbound around North Lancing and Broadwater at the moment, out towards Crossbush, and eastbound around Arundel, also looking a little bit slow. Still quite patchy on the A27, the Chichester bypass between the Wick roundabout and the Portfield roundabout. Both directions looking slow there on either side of the Stockbridge roundabout as well. 259, just a little bit patchy around Rowan Way. And then as you head out from Flancham towards Climping and out towards Littlehampton, also looking slow. And a little bit of slow traffic on the A29 at the moment between Westergate and Fontwell. But if you spot something else, give me a call, please. Update me on the jam line number 01243 963 960.
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0: TLC and No Scrubs at V2 Radio. So coming up to 4 o'clock, we've got the rewind on the way after four with six songs as ever from our particular year that we're focusing on across the next half an hour or so. Can you work out the year from the songs and the headlines? That will be your challenge. But coming up next, it is the latest news for four, both national and local at V2 Radio.
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7: From the Sky News Centre at 4. A 5 pence cut in fuel duty has been extended until the end of the year as the Iran war pushes prices up. The rate of tax will remain at almost 53 pence per litre, having been due to rise from September. Another cost of living measure being reported is supermarkets being urged to cap the price of essentials like eggs in return for lighter regulation. Former Sainsbury's boss Justin King says that'd be nonsense.
8: The idea that you can ask people to voluntarily collude on price, it's of course legal. All of the supermarket execs will be getting that advice from their lawyers.
7: Two people have been jailed for a combined minimum 64 years for killing a mum in a drive-by shooting in northwest London. 44-year-old Michelle Sadio had been at a wake in Willesden in December 2024 when she was hit outside a church. Southampton don't think they deserve the biggest punishment in football history for spying on rival teams' training sessions. They're appealing a decision to kick them out of the Championship playoff final. Wes Streeting claims Scottish and Welsh nationalism represents an existential threat to the future integrity of the UK. He's criticised reform too during his resignation speech in the Commons as Health Secretary. Reflecting on his time in government, he described the job as the greatest joy of his life.
9: Walking through the doors of my department every day as the person entrusted with protecting the very service that saved my life has been a massive responsibility and the most enormous privilege. And not one I gave up lightly or hastily.
7: He added Labour shouldn't waste time treading water. A senior figure at Channel 4 insists women filming Married at First Sight UK were given appropriate support when raising concerns. Three former contestants have come forward alleging sexual offences. And Harry Styles' team is reviewing his stage setup after fans complained about restricted views. His Together Together tour comes to London next month, having kicked off in Amsterdam. That's the latest. I'm Imani Rana.
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10: A missing person appeal has been launched in Hampshire. Andrew Jameson, who's 62 and from Wandsworth in London, was last seen at Petersfield railway station on the 11th of May. Police say he's white, 5'10", with light brown hair and has links to the South Downs, East Meon and the New Forest areas. Mid-Sussex District Council has drawn up a list of 35 possible housing sites which could deliver more than 4,000 new homes. It follows hearings into the district plan, where a planning inspector said the council may need to increase its annual housing target to help meet unmet need from Crawley and Brighton. The sites will now be tested for their impact on infrastructure, protected areas and the environment before any decision is made. There's more on this story on the local news pages of our website, b2radio.co.uk. Now, concerns have been raised in Henfield after reports of individuals using a catapult at the tan yard. Henfield Parish Council says the matter has been reported to Sussex Police. And a seabird recovery project at Chichester Harbour is proving a success. Chichester Harbour Conservancy says new tern rafts have been launched to provide safe nesting habitats for common terns. Since the first rafts were introduced in 2019, thousands of chicks have fledged. That's the latest. I'm Philip Keeler.
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0: So some bright spells around this afternoon, chance of some showers as well, but generally it should be largely dry and bright and breezy. Feeling quite mild though, with highs around 18 degrees. And for tonight, any showers easing, with most areas becoming largely dry by dawn. A brisk breeze continuing overnight, with temperatures remaining on the mild side and a low down to around 11 degrees at the moment. In Pulborough and Ashington, it's 17.
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0: Here we go with Wednesday's Rewind. Then in your challenge across the next half hour, come up with the right answer that I'm looking for as to what year the songs and the headlines come from this afternoon. 01243 963 960 on the phones or the WhatsApp. If you want to have a guess at what year it is, you can also email studio@v2radio.co.uk. So some headlines quickly then, and into our first hit song of the year. The poll tax was abolished in this year. John McCarthy and Terry Waite were released from captivity in Beirut, and it was the year that crop circles began appearing around the country. Also, the world's first internet web browser was introduced, called Netscape, and Sega Mega Drive was the most popular electronic games console, all thanks to a hedgehog called Sonic. What's the year then? Any idea? 01243 963 960. And here's our first hit song from Roxette. Hello.

For this, our first two songs on this afternoon's Rewind, the Mock Turtles, Can You Dig It, and Roxette's Joyride. So well done, we've got a few people that have got it right, more right than wrong actually, which is always good. Well done to Dave and Kim in Fareham, first in today, closely followed by Karen and Sylvia. Shani and Sarah, you need to have another guess, you're not far out there. 01243 963 960 on the phones or the WhatsApp. This was the year that Michael Jackson signed a $1 billion contract with Sony. Britney Spears appeared on a Star Search on US TV at the age of just 10. Dr. Helen Sharman became the first British astronaut in space. PC World opened its first store in Croydon in this year. And powdery snow was blamed for the failure of British Rail's new trains. Yes, infamously, it was the wrong type of snow, evidently. In sport in this year, England won the Five Nations Rugby Championship. Australia won the Rugby World Cup. Michael Stich and Steffi Graf won their respective titles at Wimbledon in the singles titles, and Carl Lewis set a new world record for the 100 metres of 9.85 seconds. Has that been any help? 01243 963 960 on the phones or the WhatsApp if you want to have a guess at the year this afternoon. Here's another hit song from the year from James. This is Sit Down.

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0: played by actress Sophie Lawrence. She was in EastEnders, and there's her version of Love's Unkind from the year I'm looking for on the Rewind this afternoon. 01243 963 960 on the phones or the WhatsApp. Quite a few of you getting it now. You've clearly got it on some of the things that I've given you, whether it's the clues or the songs. We'll find out if you're right in the next 10 minutes or so. Brighton Pride was held for the first time in this year, beginning with 4 days of films, live music and a picnic in Preston Park. Peacehaven and Telscombe topped the Sussex County Football League, with Portfield and Midhurst at the top of Division 2. And the last stretch of the Chichester to Midhurst railway line closed. Passenger services had closed back in the 1960s as part of Beeching's cuts, but the branch line from Chichester to Lavant remained in use for the gravel works. That stretch of the line, of course, was turned into the footpath and cycle path, now known as Centurion Way. Any idea? 01243 963 960 on the phones or the WhatsApp. If you want to have a guess at the year, two more songs on the way, then I shall reveal all. But next, we'll have a look at the travel.
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0: 4:25, starting to get quite patchy now on the Chichester bypass, A27 between the Fishbourne roundabout and the Stockbridge roundabout. Very slow in both directions at the moment, and getting that way really as well between the Wick roundabout and the Portfield roundabout. Both directions there quite slow. Eastbound around Arundel at the moment, out towards Crossbush, that's looking quite busy. And westbound on the usual stretch of the A27 on the Shoreham bypass and out towards North Lancing. Looks like I might have had an accident there as well, just on the junction of the stretch that heads you down to South Lancing at the moment, so I'll keep an eye on that. The A24 looking a little bit slow as you're coming southbound from Ashington down to the Washington roundabout, and the 259 starting to get a little patchy now around Colworth down towards North Burstead and around Climping through towards Littlehampton. Anything else though, update me please. 01243 963 960 is the Jam 9 number.
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0: Got me started, and before that, Brothers in Rhythm, and such a good feeling. But what was the year that we took you back to this afternoon? Well done, lots of you getting in the end. Well done, Dave and Kim and Farum, first with the correct answer today. David in Maidhurst also got it. Karen and Sylvia, there was James, there was Nigel in Fratton, Tanya as well in Littlehampton, also Chris in Portsmouth, Shani in Littlehampton as well, Simon in Bracklesham, Jenny in Bognor, and Sarah in Selsey. All correctly guessing that the year today that I took you back to was 1991. Well done if you said that. We'll have another rewind, of course, for you tomorrow. I've got the new song from Take That coming up for you next. But first, at 26 minutes to 5, it's time for the headlines.
1: Coming up this afternoon, I'll have the latest as Hampshire police appeal for help to find a 62-year-old missing man. A major housing shake-up could be coming to Mid Sussex with plans for around 4,000 new homes. And a new Sussex NHS pilot scheme has carried out more than 300 ADHD assessments for adults. More

0: It's Diana Ross with her version of Why Do Fools Fall in Love from 1981. It is now 5:19. It is V2 Radio. And a new poll out today says the perfect pint basically happens in a sunny beer garden on a Friday at 7:30. I think they've got that absolutely right, haven't they? Adding a game of pool, some live music, and apparently dry roasted peanuts, and boom, Britain has reached peak happiness according to this survey. Lager came out as the nation's favourite drink, and Friday night was crowned the top moment to crack one open. Almost half of people surveyed said a beer garden is the dream spot, while others prefer countryside pubs or riverside places. And here's the curveball. Loads of dog owners say they'd rather take their dog to the pub than their mates. It's interesting, but I think it's fairly accurate for us British, isn't it? Let's get a look at the latest on the roads next.
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0: 4:16. Looking very slow at the moment on the Stenning Road at the moment and the Stenning Bypass. The Shoreham Road and the Stenning Bypass at the moment around Bramber and Bottles and Coombs going northbound at the moment. It's looking very slow there. Coming southbound on the A24, Ashington down to the Washington roundabout is also looking busy. And Patcher around Clapham on the A280. A27 going westbound at the moment around North Lancing is looking quite slow, and then eastbound around Arundel and Crossbush. And the Chichester Bypass remains very heavy between the Fishbourne runabout and the Stoppage runabout, both directions there, and between the Wick runabout and the Bognor Road runabout as well. And if you're heading on the A259, the Bognor Road's looking slow from the VT roundabout down towards Colworth and out towards North Burstead at the moment, and then also around Gravett's Lane at Climping through towards Littlehampton. Anything else though, update me please. 01 243 963 960 is the Jam Line number.
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0: Yes, you too. And Mysterious Ways at V2 Radio. Drive Time continues after 5. We'll look at the latest travel situation plus music coming up from Lady Gaga and Van Halen after the news.
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8: From the Sky News Centre at 5, three women whose bodies were recovered off the coast of Brighton Beach last Wednesday were sisters in their 30s. Chris Milligan's been reading their father's tribute.
9: Jane Adetoro, Christina Walter and Rebecca Walter from Uxbridge in West London have been described by their dad as his joy and strength. Joseph says each was unique and precious and had smiles that brightened dark days. He's spoken of his emptiness at their loss. An investigation's underway with police reviewing hundreds of hours of CCTV to trace their last movements. There's no evidence to suggest third-party involvement or criminality.
8: Two men have been jailed for a total of 64 years for shooting dead an innocent woman in North London. Mum of two, Michelle Sadio, was murdered outside a church in Willesden, where she'd been attending a wake in December 2024. The moment of one of the arrests was heard during the trial.
10: Stop the search warrant! Stay where you are!
11: Stay where you are! Police officers, stop the search warrant! Mr. Amir Salim, police officer. Stand up for me. Stand up for me. You're under arrest, mate.
8: Tax on petrol and diesel won't be going up in September as planned. The Prime Minister scrapped a planned increase in fuel duty because of the impact of the Iran war. Meanwhile, Donald Trump says he's on the same page as Benjamin Netanyahu regarding the war in Iran. The US president was questioned about his relationship with the Israeli PM after local media reported the pair held a lengthy and dramatic phone call overnight. To Sport Now, where Southampton say they accept there should be punishment for spying on rival teams' training sessions, but don't think they deserve the biggest sanction in football history. They're appealing a decision to kick them out of Saturday's Championship playoff final. And John Swinney's named his cabinet, having been sworn in as Scotland's first minister for a second time. Jenny Gilruth's become the first LGBT person to hold the role of deputy. That's the latest. I'm Imani Rana.
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12: Hampshire police are appealing for help to find a 62-year-old missing man. Andrew Jameson was last seen at Petersfield Railway Station on the 11th of May. Andrew is from Wandsworth in London, but officers say he has links to East Meon, the South Downs and the New Forest. A major housing shake-up could be coming to Mid-Sussex, with around 4,000 new homes listed across 35 possible sites. They include 750 homes in Burgess Hill, 700 at Pease Pottage, 325 in Sayers Common and 250 in Albourne. Well, the council says the list was produced at the request of the planning inspector, who said the increase in homes was intended to help meet the unmet housing targets for Crawley and Brighton. A new Sussex NHS pilot has carried out more than 300 ADHD assessments for adults. The service is designed to bring support closer to home and reduce pressure on specialist services. ADHD Primary Care Connect is currently operating in Brighton and Hove, Crawley and Hastings. And people in Hastings are being invited to pull on something pink and take part in Race for Life next month. The 5K event will raise money for Cancer Research UK, helping fund life-saving research into cancer prevention, diagnosis and treatment. Organisers say it's open to everyone, whatever age, ability or fitness level. That's the latest. I'm Philip Keeler.
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0: So, any showers easing overnight, with most areas becoming largely dry by dawn. It's going to be a brisk breeze continuing through the night, with temperatures remaining on the mild side and lows down to 11. For Wednesday, variable cloud with bright spells and just isolated light showers. A brisk breeze, but feeling quite warm as well, with highs tomorrow up to around 20 degrees, and it's 15 at the moment in Littlehampton and Bognor.
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There's Lady Gaga and Bad Romance at V2 Radio. Good evening to you. Crouchy here on Drive Time. So we'll get the travel. If you're heading home this afternoon, we're looking slow on the A24 from Ashington down to the Washington roundabout, and also Findon Valley down onto the A27. Also looking slow around Coombs, Butterworth and Bramber on the A283 at the moment. If you're going northbound, not quite sure what's happened there, but it is very slow. The A27 very slow as well around North Lancing through towards Broadwater, eastbound from Arundel down towards Crossbush, and the Chichester bypass looking very slow going eastbound up from the Fishbourne roundabout through to the Stockbridge roundabout, and around the Wick roundabout as well, pretty slow, and westbound from the Portfield roundabout through to the Bognor Road. 259 itself, not too bad, just a little bit patchy around Colworth at the moment as you head down towards North Burstead, and then around Gravitz Lane at Climping. But otherwise, things are looking pretty good. If you do spot something else, update me, please. 01 243 963 960, and I'll give you another update in about the next 10 minutes after this. The new song from Blue, this is Flowers.

0: I've always thought this was a bit of an odd song. Good, but odd. 1991, Crystal Water and Gypsy Woman of VT Radio. It's 20 past five. So we are going out and about again with our breakfast show this Friday. It's going to be coming live from the On Tap Collective at Siddlesham's Berries on Tap, courtesy of the Woodhorn Group. You can find Tanya from 7 o'clock on Friday morning to find out all about this place. And of course, she's got all the usual features as well. Breakfast show this coming Friday from the On Tap Collective at Siddlesham with Berries on Tap, courtesy of the Woodhorn Group. And this Saturday, VT Radio is going to be taking part in the Bognor Regis Carnival. The parade leaves the Esplanade at 12 noon and travels through the town centre, arriving at West Park at around 1:15. And if you're out and about, please come and say hello to the VT Radio team. And of course, pick yourself up a VT Radio car sticker. It could be winning you £50 in the not too distant future. Let's have a look at the latest travel situation next.
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0: 5:23, still looking a little bit slow on the A283 around Coombs and Bramber at the moment. Not quite sure what is going on there, but it is looking certainly better. And if you're coming southbound on the A24 from Ashington down to the Washington roundabout, that's looking a little patchy, but definitely better again. And westbound on the stretch of the A27 around Lancet at the moment, as you head out towards Broadwater, that's looking quite slow. Eastbound around Arundel and the Chichester bypass, not too bad at all now, just a little bit patchy between the Fishbourne roundabout and the Stockbridge roundabout in both directions there. And predominantly going westbound from the Portfield roundabout through to the Bognor Road is also looking slow. 259, a little patchy on the Bognor Road between the A27 and Colworth tonight, and then a little slow as well around the A259 at Worms Lane down towards Climping as well. Anything else though, update me please. 01 243 963 960.
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0: Soul, one of my faves there from 1979. That is Earth, Wind and Fire and The Emotions with Boogie Wonderland. It is V2 Radio with music coming out from Sagala, Ella Eyre and Meghan Trainor. 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
1: Coming up this afternoon, I'll have the latest as police continue to search for a missing man last seen at Petersfield Railway Station. Mid-Sussex District Council has drawn up a list of 35 possible housing sites which could deliver more than 4,000 new homes. And health leaders in Sussex are trialling a new way to assess adults for ADHD. More at 6.

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0: There's Texas, When We Are Together, 20 minutes to 6. Now, have you let us know that you listen to V2 Radio in your workplace? 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And next, let's have a look at the latest travel. And the current song from Lewis Capaldi is on the way too, called Stay Love.
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0: 18 minutes to 6, still looking very slow on the stretch of the A24 between Ashington and the Washington roundabout at the moment. A little bit patchy as well on the Washington road around Storrington on the A283. Looking at the stretch of the A27 around the Shoreham bypass and the Upper Brighton Road, if you're going westbound, that's looking quite busy at the moment. And eastbound towards Arundel and out towards Crossbush, that's also looking busy on the 27. Chichester bypass, not too bad. Pretty solid though between the Fishbourne roundabout and Stockbridge roundabout in both directions. And predominantly if you're going eastbound from the Wick roundabout through towards the Bognor Road, that's also looking slow. You're heading down towards Colworth, out towards North Burstead at the moment on the 259. That's a little bit slow. And Gravett's Lane through towards Climping, also looking busy this afternoon. But anything else you spot, update me please. Jamline number 01243 963 960.
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It's Bruno Mars there and the Lazy Song at V2 Radio. 10 minutes to six. And after seven tonight, of course, we take you back to the 1980s with Peter Gordon. He's here with the 80s Express from 7 through until 10 tonight. And here's something from the 80s you've probably forgotten about. It's the Proclaimers. I'm going to be 500 miles.

0: Giles and Eddie, Would I Lie to You from 1992. It is V2 Radio's Drive Time. And if you're feeling a little bit stressed at the moment, well, Tanya may be able to help you tomorrow morning on the brunch hour between 10 and 11. She's going to be joined by Sarah Jane for a chat on World Meditation Day. I'm sure she will tell you all about how you can relax and de-stress yourself by a bit of meditation. But join Tanya for the brunch hour tomorrow between 10 and 11 here at V2 Radio. Coming next, we'll check the latest headline news. Then the music coming up after the 6 is Level 42 and Justin Timberlake.
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10: From the Sky News Centre at 6. It's emerged an RAF plane was intercepted by Russian fighter jets over the Black Sea. The Ministry of Defence says they came close enough to trigger emergency systems, including disabling the autopilot in the British aircraft. We're told it happened days after Defence Secretary John Healey exposed a secret Russian submarine operation in the North Atlantic last month.
11: Our armed forces left them in no doubt that they were being monitored, that their movements were not covert, as President Putin planned, and that their attempted secret operation had been exposed.
10: The dad of 3 sisters who died in the sea off Brighton says no words can describe the pain of losing 3 daughters in the prime of their lives. Police don't think there's any evidence of criminality. A planned increase in fuel duty has been scrapped until the end of the year. While speaking about it at a petrol pump, the Chancellor was heckled in a way Rachel Reeves says wasn't very British. Meanwhile, the Tories have accused ministers of buying dirty Russian oil after a change in sanctions. Elsewhere, 2 men have been jailed for a combined minimum of 64 years for a drive-by shooting outside a church in northwest London. Mum of 2, Michelle Sadio, was killed while attending a wake in Willesden in December 2024. Her widower says it's not too late for her murderers, 27-year-old Perry Allen Thomas and Amir Salem, who's 20, to change. Mrs Justice McGowan handed them their sentence.
12: It was a happy, family-oriented occasion. It turned into a terrifying tragedy. And as word spread, the local community and the entire population of London was horrified by the senseless violence.
10: A Channel 4 boss insists women involved in Married at First Sight UK were kept safe when issues were raised. 2 women alleged they'd been raped. And to sport, where Southampton's appeal begins soon. They're fighting a decision to expel them from the Championship playoff final for spying on rival teams' training sessions. That's the latest. I'm Imani Rana.
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13: local news.
14: Police are continuing to search for a missing man last seen at Petersfield railway station. 62-year-old Andrew Jameson from Wandsworth was last seen on the 11th of May. Police describe him as white, 5'10", with light brown hair. He's known to have links to the South Downs, East Meon and the New Forest areas. Mid-Sussex District Council has drawn up a list of 35 possible housing sites which could deliver more than 4,000 new homes. It follows hearings into the district plan where a planning inspector said the council may need to increase its annual housing target to help meet unmet need from Crawley and Brighton. Well, the sites will now be tested for their impact on infrastructure, protected areas and the environment before any decisions made. Health leaders in Sussex are trialling a new way to assess adults for ADHD. More than 300 people have already been seen through ADHD Primary Care Connect, a neighbourhood-based pilot led by local GP practice teams. And Eastleigh's new mayor says he wants to champion communities and shine a light on important local causes. Councillor Richard Gomer was officially named mayor at a ceremony at the Point Theatre. The 38-year-old Liberal Democrat, who represents West End North, is believed to be the youngest person to hold the role in Eastleigh. That's the latest. I'm Philip Keeler.
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0: So any showers around tonight should ease, with most areas becoming largely dry by dawn. There's a brisk breeze going to continue overnight, with temperatures remaining on the mild side and lows down to 11. For Wednesday, variable cloud with bright spells and just isolated light showers. Brisk breeze, but feeling warmer, with highs tomorrow up to around 20 degrees. And it's 17 at the moment in Washington and Amberley.
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1: It's Justin Timberlake and Rock Your Body. It's 13 minutes past 6. A very good evening to you. Hope you've had a good Wednesday. We've got the showbiz news coming up for you in the next 20 minutes or so. Plus, of course, we'll have a look at the latest travel situation. And there's music too from REO Speedwagon after this. I do like this, I have to say. This is the latest from Madonna teaming up with Sabrina Carpenter, and this is Bring Your Love.

0: REO Speedwagon, can't fight this feeling at V2 Radio. So have you checked out V2 Radio's ticket site? Yeah, we've got some great deals on there at the moment with a chance for you to design your summer with a candle making and vision board workshop. It's on Thursday, the 28th of May, from 6 through until 8:30 at Fernley in North Street in Chichester. 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
0: 6:24, looking pretty good now on the roads. A24 going southbound down towards the Washington roundabout from Ashington is still looking a little bit slow and a little patchy around Storrington on the A283. We're also looking quite busy on the A27 on the Shoreham bypass down towards the Upper Brighton Road and out towards Broadwater if you're going westbound on the 27. And eastbound around Arundel and Crossbush, that's still quite slow. And just patchy, really, at the roundabouts on the Chichester Bypass, Stockbridge roundabout, and the Bognor Road roundabout, particularly, are looking a little bit busy. A259 running pretty well, really. No major problems on that. Just a little bit slow around Gravitz Lane area, around Worms Lane, through towards Gravitz Lane, and out towards Climping at the moment. But otherwise, everything else seems to be running quite nicely. If you spot a problem, though, update me, please. 01243 963 960, that's our jam line number.
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0: Sting, an Englishman in New York. It's V2 Radio for Wednesday evening. Peter Gordon, of course, on the way from 7 tonight with the 80s Express. 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
0: Strictly judges Shirley Ballasse and Motsi Mabuse and professional dancer Diane Buswell are leading the praise of the new presenting lineup. Emma Willis, Joss Whittaker and Johannes Radebe have been called superstars, magnificent and the ultimate trio. They'll, of course, replace Tess Daly and Claudia Winkleman for a new series this autumn, who say they can't wait to tune in. Meantime, an exhibition celebrating the life and work of Agatha Christie will feature her typewriter, as well as never-before-seen scripts and notebooks. Dame Agatha, who died 50 years ago at the age of 85, wrote 80 crime novels, which sold more than 2 billion copies worldwide, and the exhibition opens in October at the British Library in London.

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1: You know what you've got. You've got a perfect woman. She treats you right. Keeps you satisfied. It's Autumn.

0: Comes to a bit of a brief end there, doesn't it? That's Jesse Ware with Automatic at V2 Radio, where we've got another £50 Friday coming your way this Friday, 8:35 Friday morning. We'll be reading out the registration number of a car with a V2 Radio car sticker in it. 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If you haven't got a car sticker yet, well, plenty of places you can get them. 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

0: It's the Doobie Brothers from 1974, and listen to the music, and that is Drive Time for today. Thank you very much for joining me. I'm back tomorrow afternoon from 3. Coming up next, of course, after the news at 7, being a Wednesday night, Peter Gordon is here with the 80s Express and his 80s alumni tonight, Jason Donovan. 3 songs from Jason on the way between 7 and 10 tonight. Have yourselves a great night, and I'll see you tomorrow from 3.
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9: From the Sky News Centre at 7. The Ministry of Defence says an RAF spy plane was repeatedly and dangerously intercepted by 2 Russian fighter jets last month. We're told 2 aircraft approached it during a routine flight in international airspace over the Black Sea. Keir Starmer's confirmed a planned increase in fuel duty has been scrapped, at least until the end of the year. The tax was initially meant to be going up in September. The change is due to the impact the Iran war is having on prices at the pumps. Chancellor Rachel Reeves was heckled while speaking about it at a petrol station in Leeds earlier.
10: I love our country. And one of the things about our country is good manners, not very British.
9: Police are still trying to establish how 3 sisters died off the coast of Brighton Beach last week. Their father has described them as his joy and his strength. Meanwhile, the jury in the retrial of 2 brothers accused of assaulting police at Manchester Airport have been discharged after failing to reach a verdict. Mohammed Fahir Amaz and Mohammed Ahmad deny attacking an officer in July 2024. To sport now, where Southampton's appeal against their expulsion from the Championship playoff final for spying is underway. The club says the decision to kick them out is manifestly disproportionate. And the wait is almost over for Aston Villa fans as they get ready to watch their team in the Europa League final against Freiburg tonight in Istanbul. Victory would bring the club its first major trophy in 30 years.
11: To see a club win any trophy is great. European trophy is even better. And I guess to be at both is something my kids can talk about.
12: We are massive. And I think we're going to bring it home tonight.
13: These sort of occasions come around for us once in a lifetime. I wasn't born the last time we made a European Cup final.
9: And Harry Styles' team is reviewing his stage setup after fans complained about restricted views. The Together Together tour comes to London next month. That's the latest. I'm Imani Rana.
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In Excess and New Sensation. Before that, Michael Jackson, of course, on Beat It here on V2 Radio on a Wednesday evening. Hello, welcome along once again to another edition of the 80s Express with me, Peter Gordon. I'm here through until 10. Lots of 80s fun and games on the way between now and then, including some Alison Moy and Hazel Dean, the Eurythmics, Whitney Houston, Deacon Blue, Kiki D, and our 80s alumni artist for this week. And once again, qualifying, because you can actually see him live at various points through 2026. That has been the qualifications that we've needed for artists and groups to be on the 80s alumni, at least so far this year. And tonight, it's three from Jason Donovan on V2 Radio.

0: Superstar from Alistair Moyet, Is This Love, on VT Radio's 80s Express. And before that, track number one from our 80s alumni tonight, we're featuring Jason Donovan. He's actually already been doing a few live dates this year on his Doing Fine tour, but he's going to be at various holiday camp weekenders as well in coming months. You may want to book online, have a little look at that if you want to go along and see Jason. Two more from him later on in the programme. Just around the corner, though, the music continues here on VT Radio with Hazel Dean.
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Duran Duran from 1986 on V2 Radio. And actually, that was when they worked with Nile Rodgers. And of course, they're working with him again now with current music, because Duran Duran's still very much on the go. In fact, I think it was last week we featured them, wasn't it? It was on the 80s alumni. And before Duran Duran, Hazel Dean and Whatever I Do. This is Peter Gordon. This is the 80s Express here on a Wednesday night between 7 and 10. We are out and about the radio station this week a lot. In fact, already today, we were live on Breakfast, of course, with Tanya at Denman's Gardens in Fontwell. And then on Friday, Tanya's back on the Breakfast Show out and about at the On Tap Collective at Sittlesham's Berries on Tap, courtesy of the Woodhorn Group. So you can join Tanya to find out more on Friday. And some of us are also going to be at the Bognor Carnival this Saturday afternoon. I'll be there. Crouch will be over there as well. Neil Bateman and others. Come along and cheer us on and the Bognor Carnival. Looks like the weather's going to be pretty good, so well worth a look. Also, more details about what we're up to here, of course, at V2 Radio on the website. Just go to vtradio.co.uk. Right, John Cougar Mellencamp now. It's the Jack and Diane.

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0: super song from Ice House. That is Hey Little Girl. Before that, David Bowie, Modern Love, one of the singles released off the Let's Dance album. And just getting that three in a row underway, it was John Cougar Mellencamp's excellent Jack and Diane. Still to come between now and the news at 8, a nice little clutch of songs, including some Yazoo for you, also some Lloyd Cole, some Wham, and some Erasure as well. On the way. In just a moment.
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0: Erasure featuring the vocals of Andy Bell and, of course, Vince Clark on keyboards and all the rest of it. Stop, that was Wham before that, Lloyd Cole before that, and then actually more from Vince Clark because he was with Alison Moyet with Yazoo and Situation, getting that little four in a row underway. Just around the corner, latest news update at 8 o'clock. Quick reminder, though, of something that V2 Radio is very much getting behind this year. Arundel Music Festival 2026, turning up the volume. Exciting new venue, brand new vibe as well. It's Party on the Pitch. It's going to be taking place at Arundel Football Club now on Friday the 17th and Saturday the 18th of July. It's a two-night live music celebration. Festival energy, big performances, fantastic community atmosphere. Sounds great, doesn't it? And, of course, the backdrop of Arundel Castle there as well. So Friday the 17th, it's a night of iconic bands and hits. And then on Saturday the 18th, it's pure local energy. It's a Saturday night Party on the Pitch. It's all about real, live, local music. No tributes, no invitations, just the raw sound of stuff. So that's the sort of thing we're talking about. It's going to be at Arundel Football Club, as we say. If you head along now to our website, v2radio.co.uk, you'll find the little banner for those particular tickets, and they are now available via our website. 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Friday the 17th of July, Saturday the 18th of July, all part of the Arundel Music Festival 2026. Now, after 8 o'clock, we're going to have some Eurythmics for you, also some Whitney Houston as well. Plus, on top of that, we'll have our second track from our 80s alumni tonight. We have selected Jason Donovan to be featured. We already had Too Many Broken Hearts a little bit earlier on. Got another one for you in the next quarter of an hour or so. And that's mainly due to the fact, once again, a bit like all the other 80s alumni we've had so far. And bearing in mind, we've now made it into the second half of May. Quite impressive, isn't it? That every single week we've had an artist or a group who are playing live this year. They're an 80s act, or at least had hits in the 80s, and they're still playing live this year. Jason's already done quite a few dates this year, but is also doing some other things during the summer. You want to look that up if you want to catch him. Just look at Jason Donovan's website for all the information. Anyway, more from him after 8 o'clock. More great music as well. And more information about some of the things we are up to as we gear up to what's going to be a pretty busy summer here on V2 Radio.
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2: from the Sky News Centre at 8. It's emerged Russian jets came close enough to an RAF spy plane over the Black Sea to disable its autopilot. Defence Secretary John Healey's warned Moscow Britain won't be deterred. A 5 pence cut in fuel duty has been extended until the end of the year as the Iran war pushes prices up. The rate of tax will remain at almost 53 pence per litre, having been due to rise from September. Another cost of living measure being reported is supermarkets being urged to cap the price of essentials like eggs in return for lighter regulation. Former Sainsbury's boss Justin King says that would be nonsense.
7: The idea that you can ask people to voluntarily collude on price, it's of course legal. All of the supermarket execs will be getting that advice from their lawyers.
2: Two men have been jailed for a combined minimum of 64 years for a drive-by shooting outside a church in northwest London. Mum of two, Michelle Sadio, was killed while attending a wake in Willesden in December 2024. Her widower says it's not too late for her murderers to change. Mrs Justice McGowan handed them their sentences.
8: It was a happy, family-oriented occasion. It turned into a terrifying tragedy. And as word spread, the local community and the entire population of London was horrified by the senseless violence.
2: A dad of three daughters has described feeling empty, having lost them off the Brighton coast. Police don't think there's any criminality involved in the deaths of the sisters last week. Inflation has fallen to 2.8%, driven by the cut in the energy price cap. It means the rate at which prices are increasing has slowed from 3.3% in March. And the Europa League final is just getting underway in Istanbul, with Aston Villa aiming to win their first major trophy in 30 years. They're taking on German side Freiburg, and Unai Emery's named the same lineup from their 4-2 Premier League win against Liverpool last week. That's the latest. I'm Imani Rana.
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Whitney, of course, and So Emotional. Eurythmics, Love is a Stranger. Before that, just after the news of 8, this is Peter Gordon. This is the 80s Express on V2 Radio, always here on a Wednesday night. And we are featuring this evening Mr. Jason Donovan as our 80s alumni. Had Too Many Broken Hearts around an hour or so ago. This is Nothing Can Divide Us.

0: David Byrne and Talking Heads, and She Was before that. Jason Donovan, Nothing Can Divide Us. That's track number two from him. He's our 80s alumni tonight, playing some live dates through 26. Already done quite a lot, actually, in the first few months of the year. And we'll have one more from him after 9 o'clock this evening. Now, also on the way, stand by for some Chicago and more information about what we are up to here as a radio station through this summer.
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That is lovely, isn't it? Hunting High and Low was actually the title track of the album at the time as well. Aha, and before that, Chicago, Hard Habit to Break. This is Peter Gordon. This is the 80s Express. And a reminder, we really are out and about, of course, this summer here at VT Radio, as is expected, including this Saturday afternoon, Bognor Carnival. Might see you there. Don't forget that all these events will always have our car stickers. If you haven't got one or you want to update one or whatever, then put it in the back of your car. And, of course, you could end up winning with our £50 Fridays, because what happens is if you get spotted with a car sticker in your car, listen out on a Friday morning, could be your registration that's read out. Plenty of places to get them, including events that we're at, but also places like Waterstones and West Street in Chichester, and also Bognor Motors and Selsea Town Council offices as well. Plenty of chances for you to get those VT Radio car stickers whacking in the back of your car. You could end up winning that £50 on a Friday morning. And back to the tunes now. This is Stevie Wonder, Do I Do?

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0: Robbie Neville, C'est La Vie, U2's Angel of Harlem from the Rattle and Hum album before that. Stevie Wonder, Do I Do, launching off that three in a row. Still more music to come between now and our news at 9, including the Bangles next.
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0: Tears for Fears, Everybody Wants to Rule the World, The Who, and You Better You Bet. Love that song. Orchestra Maneuvers in the Dark and Onegay, and The Bangles Walk Like an Egyptian, taking us towards another news update here on the 80s Express on V2 Radio, just around the corner for 9 o'clock. Then after 9, Deacon Blue, Kiki D, and our third and final track from our 80s alumni, Jason Donovan.
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0: That's the sound of fans celebrating in Birmingham as Villa went 2-0 up against Freiburg in the Europa League final in Istanbul. Yuri Tielemann and Emi Buendia have scored the goals for Unai Emery's side. And from today, older Kindles will become harder to use. Amazon says that it's withdrawing support for pre-2012 models. That's the latest. I'm Imani Rana.
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Kiki D and Star, and before that Deacon Blue and Dignity, just after the news at 9. This is V2 Radio and it's Wednesday night. It's Peter Gordon with you on the 80s Express just through until 10 o'clock, and we have our third and final track from our 80s alumni this week. We've already played Nothing Can Divide Us and also Too Many Broken Hearts. This is Jason Donovan and Every

0: Many put the work of Kraftwerk down to the reason why special synth and sonic pop became so big in the early 80s. That was Kraftwerk and The Model. This is V2 Radio, and it is the 80s Express round the corner of the Human League. Also telling you who's going to be keeping you company on the radio station tomorrow, Thursday, all on the way.
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Great stuff. Meatloaf and Dead Ringer for Love, and before that, Human League and Human. This is V2 Radio, the home of the 80s Express, every Wednesday evening between 7 and 10. Thank you for tuning our way this evening. Got some Madonna for you in just a moment. Also, just a quick look at who's going to be keeping you company on the radio station tomorrow. Well, of course, from 6 in the morning, Mr. Ian Meadows is back again with the Early Bird Hour. Great little listen between 6 and 7. Gets you set up for the day and gets you set up for the breakfast show. Tanya, of course, Tanya McCarthy, back for breakfast tomorrow morning from 7 o'clock, and then the brunch hour with her, more great interviews between 10 and 11. From 11 o'clock, Neil Bateman will be back. Two more rounds of the Battle of the Businesses, the penultimate day, of course, tomorrow of that. And then from 3 in the afternoon, the local radio hero himself. You can see him, by the way, at Bognor Carnival on Saturday afternoon. I'm his minder. Crouchy. Ian Crouch, live on Drive Time tomorrow from 3. Now, here's a bit of Madonna. Just a reminder, there's a Madonna tribute at Music at Murrells Field this year. Not long to go, actually. 20th of June. Our Tanya's going to be on stage as well. Have a little look on our website for more details. V2Radio.co.uk.

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0: still like a bit of Shack Attack. What would you say that the sort of funk soul, jazz, soul funk? Yeah. Anyway, there you are. That's easier said than done, apparently. Before that, ABC and Poison Arrow. ABC, and particularly Martin Fry, of course, the vocals of ABC, very much out on a tour this summer. Going to be playing various festivals, including Guildfest in Surrey. Might see you there if you're going along to that. And, of course, we started off that little three in a row with Madonna and Open Your Heart. Don't forget, music at Merrill's Field, 20th of June. Not long to go now. Get your tickets. 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Now, lovely clutch of tunes to play you to finish off the programme tonight, including the one and only Smokey Robinson on the way next.
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2: It's our final four in a row for tonight with Smokey Robinson and Being With You. So that is almost it from us for this evening. 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Now, may see you at Bognor Carnival on Saturday afternoon. Tomorrow morning, Mr. Ian Meadows kicks it all off again at 6 o'clock with the early bird hour, tanning for breakfast from 7. And we will be back and do this all again, of course, next Wednesday from 7 o'clock. V2 and Chill here after the news at 10. But for now, this is Peter Gordon saying thank you for listening. Stay safe. See you soon. 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
9: From the Sky News Centre at 10. Breaking news, Aston Villa have won their first major trophy in 30 years after beating Freiburg 3-0 in the final of the Europa League in Istanbul. That was the sound of supporters celebrating at the final whistle at a fan event in Birmingham. Yuri Tillerman, Emi Buencia and Morgan Rogers scored the goals in Istanbul. Unai Emery has now won the tournament 5 times as a manager, after previous success with Sevilla and Villarreal. Southampton's appeal against their expulsion from the Championship playoffs has been dismissed. It means Middlesbrough and Hull City will compete for a place in the Premier League in Saturday's final at Wembley. Southampton's 4-point deduction for next season has also been upheld, after they admitted to spying on the training sessions of rival teams. Carve Solicull thinks more trouble could be in store for them.
10: I think the FA may well now get involved, because the EFL don't have the power to charge or punish individuals, but the Football Association does. And they can use that power once the EFL process has ended.
9: It's emerged Russian jets came close enough to an RAF spy plane over the Black Sea to disable its autopilot. Defence Secretary John Healey has warned Moscow that Britain won't be deterred. Meanwhile, Keir Starmer's confirmed a planned increase in fuel duty has been scrapped. At least

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6: From the Sky News Centre at 11, Defence Secretary John Healey has accused Russian pilots of unacceptable behaviour after they intercepted the RAF over the Black Sea. The Ministry of Defence says one Russian jet flew as close as 6 metres to an RAF Rivet joint aircraft, disabling its autopilot. He told the Commons the UK has made formal objections against the actions.
7: I've revealed details of the dangerous interference with the RAF Rivet joint surveillance aircraft by two Russian jets over the Black Sea, and we have démarched the Russians over this totally unacceptable act.
6: The father of three sisters who drowned off the coast of Brighton Beach has described them as his joy. The bodies of Jane Adetoro and Christina and Rebecca Walters, who were all in their 30s, were recovered near Madeira Drive last Wednesday. Tax on petrol and diesel won't be going up in September as planned. The Prime Minister's scrapped a planned increase in fuel duty because of the impact of the Iran war. A London bus driver has died after he was attacked on Battersea Bridge on Monday. A 32-year-old man was arrested at the scene. In sport, Southampton have acknowledged that trust will need to be rebuilt with fans after they were thrown out of the Championship playoff final. Their appeal against the decision has been dismissed. The club admitted to spying on the training sessions of rival teams. Former Southampton striker Charlie Austin says it'll be painful news for the players.
8: Every player would have an individual bonus in their contract as well as a team bonus, but you are being punished for the promised land. Not all of them players have played in the Premier League. That's the issue.
6: Middlesbrough will play Hull in Saturday's final. Prince William has hailed an amazing night for Aston Villa, who've been crowned Europa League champions. He was in the crowd in Istanbul as Villa got past Freiburg 3-0 to lift their first major trophy in 30 years. That's the latest. I'm Daisy Steele.
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6: From the Sky News Centre at midnight, the Defence Secretary's praised the professionalism and bravery of the crew of an RAF jet which was intercepted by Russian planes last month. The British aircraft was carrying out a routine flight over the Black Sea. The two other jets came close enough to trigger its emergency systems, including disabling its autopilot. Our Defence Editor Deborah Haynes says it could have been catastrophic.
7: I understand that a rivet joint typically flies at about 500 miles per hour. There's up to 30 crew on board, so just one mistake by those Russian jets could have been absolutely deadly.
6: John Healy's made formal objections against the actions. The father of three sisters who drowned off the coast of Brighton Beach has described them as his joy. The bodies of Jane Adetoro and Christina and Rebecca Walters, who were all in their 30s, were recovered near Madeira Drive last Wednesday. Tax on petrol and diesel won't be going up in September as planned. The Prime Minister scrapped a planned increase in fuel duty because of the impact of the Iran war. A murder investigation has been launched after the death of a bus driver who was assaulted on London's Battersea Bridge on Monday. 64-year-old Sergei Krayev's been described by his family as thoughtful and conscientious. Aston Villa have ended their 44-year wait for a European trophy after winning the Europa League. Unai Emery's side beat Freiburg 3-0 in the final in Istanbul. The Villa boss is proud to deliver success to the club again.
8: Was something they are missing it. The support not for Champions League or for something, is for a trophy. And achieving this one is something make us so happy.
6: Southampton say they're in a painful moment after their appeal against expulsion from the Championship playoff final was thrown out. They will also receive a 4-point deduction next season after admitting to spying on the training sessions of rival teams. That's the latest. I'm Daisy Steele.
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